out of my head, can't get the sound out of my head.

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0: 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I hope you enjoyed the mix. And until next time, this is Ru J signing out.
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0: Sky News Centre at 5. Two police officers who were killed in a crash near Middlesbrough have been named. Matthew Blades and Tom Clough were killed when a car travelling the wrong way down the A66 collided with their marked police vehicle. The five people in the Volkswagen Passat also died. Our North of England correspondent Tom Parmenter says a police watchdog is investigating.
1: They will be looking at those split-second decisions that would have been taken in that police pursuit, what was being said on the radio. Officers, of course, do train for those kind of scenarios, but they are very dynamic, very fast-moving, often involving very difficult decisions.
0: Russia's president admitted Ukrainian strikes have caused losses, but says they won't turn the tide of the war. Ukraine's hit Russia's biggest oil refinery, and its drones have killed at least 10 people. On Friday, 16 people died in attacks on Vladimir Zelensky's hometown. Canada will impose retaliatory tariffs on US goods from next month. The move escalates a trade conflict after Washington imposed a 50% levy on £14.6 billion worth of Canadian products. In sport, Manchester United have suffered a first Premier League defeat to Hull, losing 2-0 in their opening game of the new season. Hopes have been high for Michael Carrick's side after he led them to third place in the previous top-flight campaign. The United manager says it's certainly not the outcome they wanted.
2: We came here to win, like we do any game, so to not take anything away is hugely disappointing. It's not more than that, it's not less than that, it's a one game that we're disappointed we haven't won, so got to soak it up and come back stronger.
0: Tottenham started with a 3-0 defeat at Brentford after Everton beat Crystal Palace 2-0. Dundee claimed local bragging rights with a 2-0 win against Dundee United in this weekend's only Scottish Premiership game. And a humanoid robot's broken Usain Bolt's 100-metre sprint world record. It achieved a result of 9.39 seconds during the humanoid robot games in Beijing, and that's beaten Bolt's 9.58 seconds. That's the latest. I'm Connor Sefton.
3: How are you doing? You're listening to Gaydio Chilled. It's Ellie Salebian here. Good morning.

Have you been here before or is this your first time? It's Ellie here on Gaydio Chilled. If it is your first time, this is basically the more restrained side of Gaydio. It's where I give you tracks that have had their BPM slightly reduced, perhaps remixed, or like what I kicked off with, Michael Gray's The Weeknd with that Sultra mix, just something that's been reimagined 15 years later with new horns, new strings, and just made slightly different from the original. Perfect for Gaydio Chilled. Just now treated you to Pink Panthers' take on the 1998 released MJ Cole's classic UK garage track Sincere, and yeah, just made ready for like 2026 and just brought back down to earth with a very different BPM. Right now on Gaydio Chilled, I have got the mighty Danny Taneglia featuring Khalida. Now, this is Music is the Answer, same year, right, as that Sincere release from MJ Cole, but a very different track. I'm going to be here with you for the next 2 hours. We're going to have throwbacks, which are gorgeous, and we're going to have more 2026 vibes, which are just perfect for your Sunday morning. So whether you are part of the exclusive 5am club or you've had a really big night and you're getting in at 5am from the club, I've got you. Dancing.

be more perfect, because we are about to enter Virgo season. Oh yes, you're listening to Gaydio Chilled. Ellie Salevian here with Beyonce's Virgo's Groove. 6 minutes of glorious disco funk for you this morning. Right now, I have got one of my favorite acts popping up all over the UK and beyond all of the time, like just making music that means something, which sounds really cheesy. Like as soon as that came out of my mouth, what are you saying, Ellie? But it's just something about how they do what they do is so emotive, so brilliant, so beautiful. I'm just 100% here for it, especially with tracks like this.

just like this. Gadio.

0: you know what? I'm going to be really honest this morning on Gay Dear Chilled. When that track first came out, like the OG original version, wasn't that into it. Put Romy on vocals, just doing their thing and presenting us with magic. 100% here for it. This is Gaydio Chilled. A little bit later, I'm going to speak to you about how not chilled it's been in the UK and like how we can, you know, just relax a little, put a jumper on. Got my jeans out the other day for the first time in about 3 months. Crikey. Right. Okay. Before that though, Bondax is on the way. Cody Curry and Eliza Rose with the Brilliant Moves. Oh yes, spoiling you. Think so.
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4: Gaydio.
0: This is indeed Gaydio. It's Ellie Celebian here. Feeling like I need to apologise because just a few minutes ago, I was talking about the weather. I'm sorry. And how I got my jeans back out the other day and realised I was slipping deeply and quickly into Alan Partridge territory. I'm going to try and steer clear of that and instead serve you music like this. It's the brilliance, Giving It All from Bondax on Gaydio.

It's quite possible I'm playing that track every week, and it is because it is absolutely brilliant. They performed this month in London, right? Seiku, I hope I'm pronouncing that correctly, that brilliant record, Catching Bodies. And right now I have got another brilliant track. I'm all about guessing up the tunes all of the time. That is exactly what I'm here for. But this one is just brilliant. When I'm out DJing, you might DJ, right? And I think everybody DJs these days, but this is like a bar groove, and it's perfect for Gadio Chilled. Gorgeous on this Sunday morning. It's Moves from Cody Curry and Eliza Rose, and it is just All Give.

Kate Renata on the mix for Mariah Carey on Gaelio Chill this morning. Ellie Talavian here, looking ahead to the rest of this gorgeous month at what other Pride events are taking place across the UK. There are so many. I feel like I need to speak to somebody that does all the Prides, or like does maximum Pride out every year, because I know lots of people going to different Pride events, but I've looked at the Pride calendar for the rest of the month and there are at least like another 10 or 15 to go. And I'm wondering if there is anyone that is, because that could just be like a Guinness World Record, couldn't it, in itself, like most number of prides in one month or in one day, because there are several taking place on the same day, like in very different locations across the UK. I need to get into this. I'm going to Google it, look it up, whilst you enjoy this, the gorgeous Mopplin mix of Bat Together, It's Hard Soul and Ron Carroll on Gay.

0: Can we celebrate a song's birthday? Right, we're going to this morning on Gadio Chill because that record is this month 6 years old and it just hosts so much star power. Of course, it's a Dua Lipa record which features Madonna and Missy Elliott with the Blessed Madonna on the mix, taken from Club Future Nostalgia, which was a huge remix project, right? But does Dua Lipa get to have a record that features Missy Elliott and Madonna, or is she the featured artist? Even if it's her track, I mean, come on, it's just, is it even a question? I don't know. All I know is it's nearly 6 o'clock. You're listening to Gadio Chilled. It's Ellie Celebian here, and I've got loads more music on the way.
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12: From the Sky News Centre at 6, tributes have been paid to two police officers who were killed in a crash near Middlesbrough. Matthew Blades and Tom Clough died when a car travelling the wrong way down the A66 collided with their marked police vehicle. The five people in the Volkswagen Passat also died. Our North of England correspondent Tom Parmenter says the police watchdog's investigating.
13: They will be looking at those split-second decisions that would have been taken in that police pursuit, what was being said on the radio. Officers, of course, do train for those kind of scenarios, but they are very dynamic, very fast-moving, often involving very difficult decisions.
12: The mother of a British woman who was unlawfully killed is calling for the US to reopen the investigation into her daughter's death. Lucy Harrison was shot through the chest by her father at his home in Texas last year, but no criminal charges have been filed. Violent and sexual offenders released from prison could be confined to zones just a few miles under new restrictions. The measures aim to stop victims encountering their attackers. Mayors in England are to get the same planning powers as Sadiq Khan has in London. It's hoped this will allow them to take over the approval or refusal of major applications. Now to sport, and Hull have marked their return to the Premier League with an opening 2-0 win against Manchester United. And fellow promoted side Ipswich also started with a 2-1 victory over Sunderland. Brentford, meanwhile, kicked off their campaign by beating Tottenham 3-0. Manager Keith Andrews says their preparation has paid off.
14: It felt like we were in a good spot. The cohesion of the team has come together nicely over the last 2 to 3 weeks of pre-season as we've built. I think we've produced a pretty good performance there, yeah.
12: Elsewhere, Everton won 2-0 against Crystal Palace and Leeds got past Nottingham Forest 1-0. And in the Scottish Premiership, Dundee got past rivals Dundee United 2-0. And a piano and microphone used by Freddie Mercury are expected to fetch hundreds of thousands of pounds at auction. The lots will go under the hammer in October. That's the latest. I'm Stevie Shillinglaw.
0: just gone six. This is Gadio Shield. It's Ellie here with Ben West Beach, Raw, and

What were you doing in 2016? Can you remember? Ellie here, you're listening to Gaydio Chilled. In 2016, round about this time, I would have been planning my outfit for Manchester Pride and going to Manchester Pride for the very first time and visiting the Gaydio Dance tent / arena and having the absolute time of my life. It was wicked, it was wild, wonderful, and something I will remember forever because just the people in Manchester, oh man, they looked after me so much. It was a really beautiful, wonderful thing. And something else happening in 2016 was that track came out, Paradise, Toi et Moi, yeah, okay. And this next one too, Midland with Final Credits, also a 2016 release and ready for your ears this morning.

if you're a certain age, that track is inevitably just going to make you feel guilty for all of your teenage misdemeanors. If you're not and you're listening to it with fresh ears and a new perspective, just, you know, embrace it. It was a glorious time to be alive, and a track which pretty much bookmarked Naughty Vibes in, like, when was it? Late 90s, early noughties. Craig David's Fill Me In on Gadio Chill this morning. Ellie Celebian here before that, Midland with Final Credits. And right now, the gorgeous, the inimitable, and the absolutely perfect Gaga.

0: Who would you like to see, share, collab with? I appreciate it's a very big question. It's early in the morning and I've just played the acoustic mix of Flores' Better Days. But before that, I played Cher's The Music's No Good Without You. And obviously, it's got that real sort of 2000 electronic feel and thing that she was up to at that time, right? Which we were loving, we were digging, we were dancing to. But as I was playing it, I was just thinking, what is Madonna and Cher's relationship like? Because they've both been in the industry for like four decades thereabouts, if not a little bit more, sorry to say it. And they're just world-class divas, okay? Just world-class women putting out world-class music. Love them both. But did you know they've never actually made a record together? And it would seem, my research tells me, they've had a little bit of beef. And this beef is very much verified in this wonderful quote, which was back in 2018, somebody asked Cher who she would like to duet with. And her response was Adele, Pink, and not Madonna. Can you believe it? I can't believe it. I don't even think I'm powerful enough to make it happen, but I would like to make it happen. I'm putting that out there into the universe this morning on Gaydio.
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0: still sounds so good. Just absolutely standing the test of time. Jean-Jacques Smoothies, two people on Gaydio Chill this morning. Ellie Telebian here with your double dose of Beyonce.
1: Please do not be alarmed. Remain calm. Do not attempt to leave the dance floor. The DJ booth is conducting a troubleshoot test of the entire system.

dress a certain way, we walk a certain way, we talk a certain way, we paint a certain way, we make love a certain way. You know, all of these things we do in a

what event tickets have you got coming up for the rest of this year? Because there is one hot ticket you need to get yourself. And it's not too hot natured to see take you there. Brilliant track it is. Oh no, it is to go and see the head to toe babe, one of my all time favourites of all time, Jessie Ware, doing her thing so well, so beautifully, and with such style and finesse at the O2. That is coming up in the next few months. There are still tickets available. I am absolutely desi for someone to go with me, so feel free to hit me up on socials. I think my friend Sean will be going, so I'm going to try and see if he wants to go with me, but I've never seen Jessie live. I just follow her with passion and enthusiasm on Instagram, and I cannot wait. She's my pleasure.

0: still scorching, right? It is still such a brilliant track, absolutely perfect for the summer and just perfect to start your Sunday. If you've been with me all morning, thank you. If you are just getting up, let my paradise be your guide. Ending proceedings with Jamie Jones and about to hand you over to the glorious and gorgeous Andy Quick for your Gaydio breakfast. I'll be back next Sunday from 5. Oh yes, whatever you're doing with the rest of your day, big love.
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0: from the Sky News Centre at 7. It's understood a police car hit head-on by a vehicle travelling the wrong way on the A66 in Middlesbrough was not involved in a pursuit before the collision. Seven people, including two officers, were killed in the early hours of yesterday morning. The other car, a Volkswagen Passat, was being chased by another marked police car. That pursuit ended when it drove onto the A66. Police commentator Graham Wetton says it's an awful tragedy.
1: It's a relatively small force, just about 1,000 officers. So these two officers were very, very well known within Cleveland Police, within the senior leadership team. A huge tragedy for Cleveland Police and the officers' families and friends, etc. They went to work and sadly didn't get home.
0: Violent and sexual offenders released from prison could be confined to zones of just a few miles under new restrictions. The measures aim to stop victims from encountering their attackers. The mother of a British woman who was unlawfully killed by her father is calling for the US to reopen the investigation into her death. Lucy Harrison was shot in the chest in Texas last year. England's mayors will be given the same planning powers as Sadiq Khan has over London. It's hoped this will allow them to take over the approval or refusal of major planning applications. And now to sport, and Tottenham started the new Premier League season with a 3-0 defeat at Brentford. That's despite spending more than £200 million on players this summer. Manager Roberto De Zerbi says they're not settled in yet.
2: I think we are not team yet for a lot of reasons. We can fix the target when you become team. Before then, become team, we can't say what we can do.
0: Hull shocked Manchester United on their return to the top flight with a 2-0 win at home. And fellow newly promoted Ipswich got past Sunderland 2-1 at Portman Road. And Dundee claimed local bragging rights with a 2-0 win against Dundee United in this weekend's only Scottish Premiership game. That's the latest. I'm Stevie Shillinglaw.
3: Hi, this is your boy Patrick Corley, and for Brighton Sunday Funday today, I'm coming at you live from Crawley Pride. Well, live on the Saturday Crawley Pride. Happy Sunday morning to you. Back home in Brighton and beyond. Let's go.

Ariana serenading us as we are in Crawley Pride. We're in Gough's Park. We've just finished the parade. Everything's getting going. I'm going to chat to some of our fabulous stars today. We're going to bring you some gossip. It is Crawley Pride 2026. If you're here, come say hi. I will be out and about all day working, DJing, doing bits. And we're going to bring you all the goss so you can get ready for 2027 whilst you're enjoying your Sunday fun day back in Brighton or wherever you're listening. Welcome to Gaydio Brighton. From wherever you are, of course, Gaydio International. We are going to have a lovely day right here at Gough's Park. Crawley Pride!

0: Okay, Crawley Pride 2026 backstage with our favourite icon. We had a few icons tonight, but it's our favourite, everyone's favourite, Brian Rose Garden.
1: Hello, how are you?
0: So thank you so much for coming with us to Crawley Pride. It's your first time coming with us from Brighton.
1: Yes, I'm a virgin for Crawley Pride. Not anymore.
0: Not anymore, and you've stayed and had a drink and had a boogie and hung out. How's it been for you?
1: It's been absolutely brilliant. Everyone's been gorgeous. The weather's been amazing, yes. And I didn't swear, well, twice.
0: Twice, but we can let you off. For anybody who didn't come this year, obviously it's our fifth year doing it and we're growing. What would you say for people who are thinking about maybe getting a ticket for 2027?
1: Oh, get your friends together, come out and have a beautiful day. It's such a community project and everyone is just so friendly.
0: Perfect. Love you, Rose Garden.

0: Right then, time for a very quick break. But don't forget, there will be loads more Morning Pride Goss after this.
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0: Okay, babies, excuse the noise. We are literally behind Cher. Kind of Cher. Having a fabulous... I mean, in a couple of years' time, we could be having Cher.
1: Who knows?
0: We've had a Sugar Babe. We've had Liberty X. We've had Drag Race Royalty. We've had quite a lot of big names here. And I've got the OG... I mean, I would call you the icon of Pride, the manager, the director, the... What's your official title, Vince?
1: Managing director is...
0: Managing director. Yeah. So we've been working together for a lot of years now. We always have a good time. We always bring the vibes. We bring music, drag queens, and Crawley Pride 2026 has been a scorcher. Whoever's not here in Brighton and beyond listening, what are they missing out on, Vince?
1: They're missing out on our beautiful community up in Crawley. A day today has been amazing, and I think my highlight actually is probably at the moment essentially Cher.
0: Fabulous.
1: You know, I mean, we still have Gareth Gates coming.
0: Yeah.
1: We still have the Wire coming.
0: Yeah.
1: Our parade actually this morning has to be my highlight.
0: Gorgeous.
1: It was wicked.
0: It's so good. And again, it's growing, growing, growing. This is a fabulous community focus, very much a family, community, good grassroots event. It's 30 minutes from Brighton. It's right, really not far from London. You're right by the airport. And tickets go from like £12.
1: Yeah.
0: I mean, it's crazy.
1: Yeah. I mean, if you were here, you could have got them cheaper.
0: Yeah, there you go.
1: On the day sale.
0: So there you go. And 2027, we are already working on big plans. We might have a little pop star. We might have a drag race girl. We're going to have some Brighton royalty coming along. We're going to have a lovely 2027, aren't we, Vince? And people need to get involved.
1: 100%. They need to be here. They're missing out. You can hear the crowd.
0: That's amazing. You actually can, because I forgot the noise cancelling mic. But Vince, I love you. And we will catch up again very, very soon when tickets are on sale. You'll get all the goss first right here on Gaydio.

0: And that completes hour one right here on Sunday Funday, but fear not. After these messages and a little bit of news, we've got another whole hour of this campness.
1: KDO! Do Pride differently this year. 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
8: From the Sky News Centre at 8, it's reported that the police car involved in a fatal collision in Middlesbrough was not pursuing the other vehicle at the time. Seven people, including two officers, were killed when a Volkswagen Passat drove the wrong way down the A66 yesterday morning. Serious sexual and violent offenders in England and Wales could be confined to new restriction zones of only a few miles once they leave prison. It's hoped that that would stop victims from coming into contact with their attackers. The government say the World First initiative is being launched in October. One domestic abuse charity has called it a positive step. Our correspondent Barnaby Papadopoulos says it forms part of wider reforms.
9: This all comes within the context of an early release scheme, which has been quite controversial. The government's plan to release some prisoners slightly earlier to ease pressure on prisons. There's a question about whether all these new policies being introduced are in fact going to increase pressure.
8: Mayors in England will be able to overrule councils when it comes to major planning applications. The move, to be announced next week, will also allow them to grant upfront permission, which will mean building can start without having to apply for planning. Everton fan Andy Burnham had plenty to cheer about as his team started their Premier League season with a 2-0 win at Crystal Palace yesterday. The Prime Minister was in attendance at Hill Dickinson Stadium, and here's Everton boss David Moyes.
10: I spoke to the Prime Minister on the phone, told him, lads, there'll be tax cuts and you'll be, you know, free beer for everybody. No, don't say that. But you'll not be coming back again.
8: League newcomers Hull upset Manchester United in their first game of the season, beating them 2-0. Meanwhile, newly promoted Ipswich got past Sunderland 2-1 at Portman Road, and big-spending Tottenham also lost 3-0 at Brentford. And Dundee claimed local bragging rights with a 2-0 win against Dundee United in this weekend's only Scottish Premiership game. It leaves United with just a point from their first three top-flight matches. That's the latest. I'm Stevie Schilling.
0: Oh, hi, it's Sunday Funny with your boy Patrick Crawley, and we are coming at you live from Saturday in the Park at Crawley Pride. Happy Sunday morning to you, happy Saturday to us.

0: Okay, we are backstage with our fabulous baby who always joins us at Crawley Pride, our annual little boogie we have together, Carmel Toe. Hi, baby.
1: Hey, Patch, darling. Have you had a great day so far?
0: Oh, well, babe, with you, I always have a good day. You know it. I love you. We were just chatting, actually. Carmel saying about Brighton. I tell everybody, can I have a bit of Carmel? Can we do a bit of Carmel? And Rose, famously, once upon a time, called you boring, boring, boring. And today, she said you were the most fabulous queen here, so...
1: Well, I am wearing a dress that's covered in 40,000 rhinestones that I place on by hand. So put the work in, girls, and you will reap the rewards.
0: I love it. I've been loving yours and Rose's banter today. We've had a lovely time at Crawley Pride. We've got Cher on right now, Cherish. And we've had all the fabulous queens, Carmel and Rose, had a little bit of banter on stage. And it's been great fun. For anybody who's not here, what they're missing out on, Carmel?
1: You're looking for a whole day of inclusivity, community-based fun. We've got tribute acts, local dance troupes, we've got headline acts, we've got Lavoie still to come, and yeah. Gareth Gates. We put on a good show here in Crawley. It's one of those things that it happens once a year, as most prides do, but we make sure people will come back every year.
0: Absolutely, and tickets for 2027 will be on sale very, very soon, and the link will be here. Carmel, thanks for popping in for a chat.
1: Thank you, Pat, John, and always a pleasure to see you.
0: Love you.

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1: Let's go.
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2: Rough Riders.

0: Crawley Pride then. How was your Crawley Pride 2026?
1: Oh, it's been amazing. It's been actually the best pride I've been to for the last couple of years.
0: You've been to all of them. You've been to Brighton, Birmingham, all over. Why do you love this one?
1: Because they're local acts and it's really friendly and family orientated.
0: Perfect. More to come.

0: super quick break before we're back at Crawley Pride.
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0: The icon, the queen of Crawley Pride every year, one of my absolute favourites, Mary Hinge. Hi, baby.
1: Hi, oh, stop it, you little flirt.
0: You know I love you. How's it going this year?
1: Oh, good. Enjoying myself. I threw half a bottle of vodka, so can't complain, really.
0: Can't complain. Now, the sun is shining. You've been singing a few numbers. You've been a very good girl. No swearing, no naughtiness.
1: No, that's because we're not at the watershed yet, but it's
0: nearly.
1: To be fair, Rose Garden did it all for me, bless her.
0: Well, she could be a naughty girl. For people who are not involved in 2026, we're going to be back next year. Mary, why do people need to get involved in Crawley Pride 2027?
1: Just because it's a load of fun, really. It's for everybody. It's not just the LGBT community, but the straight community, everybody. Come and have some fun, educate yourself, and just enjoy yourself. Everybody could be whoever they want.
0: That's why she's a queen and we love her. Thank you.

0: And that just about wraps us up right here at Crawley Pride 2026. Crawley Pride 2027 will be back on sale ASAP. And it's going to be a scorcher. Let's get involved. KTO.
1: Every story starts somewhere. I remember most of my childhood being wrapped up in books, trying to be somewhere else than where I was.
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0: From the Sky News Centre at 9, we understand the police car involved in a fatal collision in Middlesbrough yesterday morning was not pursuing the other vehicle involved. Seven people, including two police officers, were killed when a Volkswagen Passat drove the wrong way down the A66. It was being pursued by another police car before then, which didn't follow it onto the dual carriageway. Labour's MP, the local MP, Anna Turley, says the whole community is in shock.
1: The most important thing, I think, for all of us now is not to speculate on the build up to this or any of the incidents around this. Cleveland Police will be working with the IOPC and we will hear all that in due course. And I think it's really important that today the priority is to allow the families to grieve.
0: A domestic abuse charity is welcoming the government's plans to restrict the movements of some offenders on their release from prison. Those convicted of sexual or violent crimes will be subject to new GPS-backed restriction zones of only a few miles. Russia has quietly withdrawn its ambassador to the UK in an effort to force Britain to reconsider its support for Ukraine. Andre Kellen left in July after 7 years in the role, with no successor appointed. Local mayors will be handed the same planning powers held by London's Sir Sadiq Khan. It's hoped the move, which will also include upfront permission so building can start quickly, will boost house building. Manchester United manager Michael Carrick insists their opening day defeat to Hull in the Premier League won't change the direction he's taking the team. They were beaten 2-0 and Carrick says they shouldn't panic.
2: There's questions to be asked, but it doesn't mean everything's wrong because we've lost the game. We've done a lot of good things and we did some good things today, but it gets lost and I understand it'll get lost, but it doesn't get lost from our point of view.
0: Meanwhile, Tottenham manager Roberto De Zerbi apologised to Spurs supporters after they suffered a 3-0 defeat at Brentford. And Dundee claimed local bragging rights with a 2-0 win against Dundee United in this weekend's only Scottish Premiership game. It leaves United with just a point from their first three top-flight matches. That's the latest. I'm Stevie Schillinghall.

song of the summer from Prosper, Free Your Mind. It's Nick with you on Gaydio. How you doing? I've had the tune on repeat for months now. I feel like this year has been such a good year for dance music, but also such a good year for the weather. I think there's like, what, our sixth heat wave on the way now. And honestly, the only thing I can think about right now, apart from that tune, is flying off somewhere cold, because I don't know if I can take this heat anymore.

Sam Smith, he's got brand new music out. That was Oh Mother on Gaydio, and oh boy, am I loving it. It's overdue, isn't it? But have you heard of this conspiracy theory? Okay, the internet comes up with lots of wild conspiracy theories, but there is one that says that Sam Smith and Adele are the same person. Okay, stay with me. They apparently have never been seen in the same room, and they always release music at different times. What do we think? I mean, obviously, it's not true, right? But it's a funny conspiracy theory. Have you heard it before? Let me know. If this is the first time, then have a think.

0: Carpenter on KTO. Right, listen, don't go anywhere, because literally right after this, I'm giving you the chance to win a free cruise thanks to Ambassador Cruise Line, and I've got MK.
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Sonny Federa, Let Me Be In Your Arms on Gaydio. Such a good tune, isn't it? Now, I promised I'd give you the details on this Ambassador Cruise competition. So Gaydio have teamed up with Ambassador Cruise Line to give you the chance to win a 7-night Scandinavian cruise. Now, you could set sail on board Ambassador's Ambience, visiting ports in Sweden and Denmark, including Gothenburg and Copenhagen. Ambassador is home to the warmest welcome at sea, fast becoming a favourite for cruise travellers looking for exceptional value without compromising on quality. Now, they're also the no-fly cruise specialists, sailing from 7 regional ports in the UK, taking passengers to spectacular destinations, including Norwegian fjords, Iceland, the Mediterranean, the Caribbean, and of course, Scandinavia. 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Oh, and before I forget, good luck.

0: Gaga on Gaydio. It's Nick with you. Right, listen, don't go anywhere because I've got Gaydio anthems right after this.
1: Morning. Time to fill up your water bottle to start the day right. 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

0: From the Sky News Centre at 10, the public is being urged not to speculate online about a fatal crash in Middlesbrough yesterday, which killed 7 people, including 2 police officers. It happened in the early hours when a Volkswagen Passat was driven the wrong way down the A66, hitting a marked police car head-on. The police watchdog is looking into the deaths. Our correspondent Katie Barnfield tells us what their investigation will involve.
1: Examine the decisions that were made by those officers, often split-second decisions, of course, in a high-speed pursuit that are made under pressure. They'll be wanting to look at the communication between the officers as well, what was said on the radio, things like that.
0: The government says plans to restrict the movements of serious and violent offenders when they're released from prison will give victims more freedom. They would have a say in setting those boundaries, so there would be less risk of running into their attackers. Mayors in England are to get the same planning power Sadiq Khan has in London, allowing them to take over the approval or refusal of major applications. Andy Burnham sticking to Sir Keir Starmer's target of building 1.5 million new homes over the course of the current parliament. Matthew Pennycook's the housing minister.
2: We know that the tools in London have worked. Look at the community infrastructure levy that the mayor has introduced. That's helped pay for Crossrail. All the powers he's used in terms of call-ins that have allowed him to unblock strategic growth sites. So yes, there are challenges with house building in London, but the tools that we're rolling out to other mayors, we know work.
0: Russia has withdrawn its ambassador to the UK over Britain's support for Ukraine. Andrei Kellin left in July after 7 years in the role with no successor named. Premier League newcomers Hull upset Manchester United in their first game of the season, beating them 2-0. And bid-spending Tottenham also lost 3-0 at Brentford. And Dundee claimed local bragging rights with a 2-0 win against Dundee United in the Scottish Premiership. And the streets of Washington DC will look and sound a bit different later. The Freedom 250 Grand Prix will see cars speed past famous landmarks. That's the latest. I'm Stevie Shillinglaw.
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4: No matter what you are doing, I need you to turn the radio up now. Because I'm Nick, this is Gadio Anthems, where I bring you the biggest from the 80s until now. Like this, Bad Habit. The UK.

are going to be dancing now. It's Nick with you on Gaydio. This is Gaydio Anthems, the show where I bring you all of the biggest and all the best from the 80s until now. This is action-packed, okay? So if you weren't planning to dance for the next hour, then sorry, newsflash, you will be. We're here every single week from 9 till 11. My show is 9 to 11 Sunday mornings, and Gaydio Anthems is always 10 to 11. So if you need something to get you up and get you in the mood, then come back every Sunday.

soulful, groovy are just some of the words that come to mind when I think of that track. I Feel For You by Bob Sinclair. Sneak with you on Gaydio. And I took this weekend off for the first time in quite a while. I did a long weekend, Thursday till Sunday. And oh, it was not long enough, I tell you. I think I'm going to plan in some more regular breaks. Are you travelling at the moment? Are you planning to travel? Let me know whilst I get this on for you from K-Class. Rhythm is a mystery. This is Gaydio Anthems.

I've been through. Even this morning, looked outside my door for your letter on the floor.

0: love Engage anthems as much as I am. Right, it is going to continue. I've got Avicii right after this.
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Machine on KTO. It's Nick with you. And I think I mentioned earlier on, but our sixth heat wave is on the way. It's been a good year for sun, hasn't it? It's been a good year for summer. And I'll tell you what, we might be complaining about how hot it is now, but we will definitely be complaining with the cold in the winter, won't we? What is it about the weather that the British are just so obsessed with?

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1: I don't know what it is about this tune, but it probably makes its way into almost every single one of my DJ sets, and I still haven't had enough. Fedi LeGrand, Put Your Hands Up for Detroit. Core track from the noughties. And I absolutely love it. Every single time I hear it come on, the gun fingers come out. I'm on the dance floor. I'm standing up. I'm having a great time. But I want to know, what is that one song for you? If it isn't this one, what is the one tune that always gets you up on your feet and dance?

0: is it for me today, but don't go anywhere because Gageo Anthems continues right after this.
1: Pride differently this year. 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
8: From the Sky News Centre at 11. People are being asked to think carefully before posting anything online about yesterday's fatal crash in Middlesbrough.
9: Social media can be helpful, it can provide information, but there's also that danger of misinformation, as I've said, and I think what we need to make sure is let's not spread rumours, let's not speculate on what's happened. The IOPC will do their work, the force will do their work, and that will give an official view of what's happened.
8: That's Cleveland's Police and Crime Commissioner Matt Storey. Two police officers and five others were killed when a Volkswagen Passat was driven the wrong way on the A66 in the early hours of Saturday morning. The vehicle had been pursued by another police car before it went onto the dual carriageway. Serious sexual and violent offenders in England and Wales could be confined to new restriction zones of only a few miles once they leave prison. It's hoped that would stop victims from coming into contact with their attackers. The government say the World First initiative is being launched in October. One domestic abuse charity has called it a positive step. Our correspondent, Barney B. Papadopoulos, says it's part of wider reforms.
10: This all comes within the context of an early release scheme, which has been quite controversial. The government's plan to release some prisoners slightly earlier to ease pressure on prisons. There's a question about whether all these new policies being introduced are in fact going to increase pressure.
8: Russia has pulled its ambassador to the UK over Britain's support for Ukraine. Andrei Kalin left in July after 7 years in the role, with no successor yet named. Mayors in England are to get the same planning powers as Sir Sadiq Khan has in London. That would allow them to take over the approval or refusal of major applications. The mother of a British woman who was shot dead by her father in the US wants local prosecutors to reopen the case. No criminal charges were ever filed following the death of Lucy Harrison in Texas last year. And a piano and microphone used by Freddie Mercury are expected to fetch hundreds of thousands of pounds at auction. They'll go under the hammer in October. That's the latest. I'm Stevie Shillinglaw.
11: Sunday morning. How you doing? Hope you good. I'm Darren and welcome to the show. Right, on with the tunes. Kick off the

upside down, eats everything. It's been said of me before, actually. When you go to, like, one of those breakfasts at a hotel, all you can eat. I mean, you've got to plan that, haven't you? You've got to have courses. Eat for the rest of the day. Doggy bag as well. Is that just me? Possibly, yeah. Good morning. How you doing? Hope you're good. I'm Darren Milby. Welcome to the show. It is Gaydio. We are together till one, and lots of great stuff on the way. Tune-wise, some Katy Perry in there for you shortly. Scissor Sisters as well. And this MK and Zone featuring Poppy Bascom is Gaydio's Weekend.

Rose Grey, Club to Your Arms, Gadio. Hey, good morning. How you doing? Hope you're good. I'm Darren Milby, in through until one today. Well, I tell you what, I don't know about you, I was quite shocked this week. Shocked by the Meghan and Harry news. Didn't see that one coming, did you? Returning back to Britain. From the sunshine of LA. I mean, I've never been to LA, but it looks lovely. Very nice, isn't it? So it came out of nowhere, this news, didn't it, this week? And I was thinking about it, like, maybe Harry misses the rain. I know that does sound a little bit mad, doesn't it? But it's a thing, right? A friend of mine, a couple of years ago, she sold up everything and moved to Tenerife. Emigrated, that's it. Leaving the UK, never coming back, going to Tenerife. Well, she lasted 4 months. And it's not that she didn't like Tenerife, she did. She's like, oh my word. It was like sunny every single day. But yeah, that's why you moved there, isn't it, really? But she said, like, what I really missed was, like, the feeling of lying in bed at night, hearing the rain pounding on the roof. I missed that. You just didn't get that in Tenerife. I mean, I reckon I could possibly live without that, don't like you. But anyway, maybe Harry's missing the rain. We don't know.

0: Lee's love affair and my journey. Right, it's Gay News Weekend. I'm Darren Milby, in through until one today. Ah, I've got some great stuff to play for you, obviously. Flo on the way shortly, Barry Can't Swim, Olivia Rodrigo, and some Sigala and Emenike next here at Gay News. KTO!
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It's Flo, Don't Break Her Heart, Gaydio's Weekend, and Darren Milby in through until 1 today. Play some great tunes, of course, obviously, like this one. This is Sia. And the Cutmore mix of Chandelier, Gaydio.

0: It's Gaydio. I'm Darren Milby, Intel One today. The best Madonna song in a decade, in my opinion, on the way for you shortly. Destiny's Child in there as well. Some jazzy and Alex Caudinho. It's Gaydio. Gaydio.
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5: From the Sky News Centre at midday, people are being asked to let the police watchdog investigate yesterday's fatal car crash in Middlesbrough and stop speculating online. 7 people, including 2 police officers, died when a Volkswagen Passat was driven the wrong way down the A66 in the early hours. Local MP Anna Turley says speculation about what happened isn't helpful and praised the emergency services.
6: All those paramedics, all of those emergency services who themselves were dealing with the most horrendous incident, I want to thank them for their courage and for all of their work and dedication. And our thoughts are with all of them as well today, because obviously this is an extremely difficult incident for them to come to terms with.
5: Serious sexual and violent offenders could be confined to areas just a few miles wide after leaving prison. So-called restriction zones are being launched in October in England and Wales. Anna Bates reports.
7: The Ministry of Justice says curbing offenders' movements with GPS will give freedom back to victims, who'll have a say in setting the boundaries to be drawn up by probation officers. The government claims it's a world-first initiative. There are already some limits, with offenders banned from victims' homes or workplaces. Breaches of the zones could lead to recalls to prison. One domestic abuse charity has called it a positive step.
5: Russia's withdrawn its ambassador to the UK, accusing the government of being on a path of confrontation over its support for Ukraine. Andrei Kellin left in July after 7 years in the role with no successor. The mother of a British woman shot dead by her father in Texas is urging US prosecutors to reopen the investigation into her death. Lucy Harrison was killed in January last year. Her father claimed his gun went off accidentally. Manchester City look to bounce back from their Community Shield loss to Arsenal when they host Bournemouth later, and Aston Villa travel to Brighton in the other early kick-off. And Liam Gallagher has ruled out Oasis headlining Glastonbury Festival next year. In an expletive-filled post on social media, the singer said it's not happening and has asked for people to calm down. That's the latest. I'm Stevie Shillinglaw.
8: Sunday lunchtime, it is Gaydio's weekend. I'm Darren, you got me for one today. Right, shall I stick some tunes on? Sienna Spira.

Spyro, material lover. It is Gadio. I'm Darren Milby here through until 1 day. Hope you're having a fabulous weekend so far. Got some Madonna on the way for you shortly. Of course, up for 11 MTV Awards this week. And that album's great. Also, Destiny Child in there as well. And this is Meek. An expensive taste I have. Sadly, I don't have the budget for it, but you know. It is Gadio's weekend.

I'm Soteria from Confessions 2. Ice Gadio and Darren into the one today. Hope you're good. Hope you're having a great weekend. Do you know, right? Was it last week and the week before and the week before that? On the show, I was like moaning about the heat wave. Like, oh, it's too hot, it's too hot now. I miss it now. I'm just saying. I know, fickle. Oh, like the other day, it was looking all right outside, so I put my shorts and t-shirt on, you know, and my pasty legs out. And, well, went to town. And the weather can change, can't it, in the UK, quicker than a Beyoncé costume change. You should have seen me on my way home. Shivering from bitterly cold legs. Hair gel running down my face from the absolute downpour. And my top, let's just say, it would have fared very well at Butlins in a wet t-shirt competition.

0: Agnes, wake up. Yeah, come on. It's after half 12. SKDO's Weekend. I'm Darren Milby, Intel One. Right on the way, some Melanie C for you. A bit of Cheryl in there as well. Ah, oh, the tune I have not heard in ages. Flo Rida, next. SKDO.
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0: Robin Zara Larson, talk to me, Zara. All right, Skadio, hope you're good. Happy Sunday. Do you know, it's mad how quick this month has gone. It's nearly time for the last and longest pride of the year, Manchester Village Pride. Next weekend.
1: I know, that's crazy, isn't it?
0: It takes on quite a different look for 2026, organised by the community, and Gadio is your access for all the action throughout the weekend. Now from the parade on Saturday to the backstage chat, and of course, the return of the Gadio Dance Arena. Oh, I threw some shapes in there last year, I tell you. They might not let me in again, to be fair. Yeah, headlined by DJ Paulette on the Sunday, an extended set by Craig Law on the Saturday, and the weekend also sees Chris Blackmore, Dave Cooper, Chris Herbert, along with Gadio residents Alfie B, Edin Binks, Forbid, Kate Mayer, Nick Denton, all taken to the decks across 2 days. It's going to be incredible. Coverage kicks off next Friday, 28th, from 4 p.m. Manchester Village Pride and the Gadio Dance Arena next weekend.

0: Sam Smith Unholy. Happening at the Body Shop. I thought the Body Shop was where you took your car when it had a dent in it. They're doing something unholy in the bus. Was it taking the holes? I don't know. It's Gay Deals Weekend. That's it from me. Thank you so much for listening. Do it all again next Sunday, which is the long bank holiday weekend. Oh, yeah. Lee Barnes on the way next. Keep it Gay Deal and have a great rest of Sunday.
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8: From the Sky News Centre at 1. People are being asked to think carefully before posting anything online about yesterday's fatal crash in Middlesbrough.
9: Social media can be helpful, it can provide information, but there's also that danger of misinformation, as I've said, and I think what we need to make sure is let's not spread rumours, let's not speculate on what's happened. The IOPC will do their work, the force will do their work, and that will give an official view of what's happened.
8: That's Cleveland's Police and Crime Commissioner Matt Storey. Two police officers and five others were killed when a Volkswagen Passat was driven the wrong way on the A66 in the early hours of Saturday morning. The vehicle had been pursued by another police car before it went on the dual carriageway. The government say limits on where newly released prisoners can go will give victims more freedom. Those convicted of serious or violent crimes in England and Wales will be subject to GPS-enforced restriction zones from October. Meanwhile, local mayors across England will be given the same planning powers as Sir Sadiq Khan has over London. It's hoped the move, which will also include upfront permission so building can start quickly, will boost house building. A power cut has led to the cancellation of cross-country train services across almost all routes. It's affecting passengers travelling between Glasgow and Edinburgh and Manchester to Birmingham. Now to sport, in Newcastle and Liverpool will pay tribute to their former player Kevin Keegan ahead of the team's meeting in the Premier League opener at St James's Park this afternoon. The former England manager died last month at the age of 75. Newcastle captain Dan Burn says it'll be an emotional day as they remember a club legend.
10: I've managed to meet him actually on the end of May. He invited us down to go and see him in Hale and took me and my dad out for lunch, which was for me it was amazing. For my dad, it was like my dad's hero, so he was like beside himself.
8: And a piano and microphone used by Freddie Mercury are expected to fetch hundreds of thousands of pounds at auction. Early drafts of the star's songwriting will also go under the hammer in October. That's the latest. I'm Stevie Shillinglaw.
0: Oh, hello, you. Here's Lee getting you through a Sunday afternoon. Brand new stuff coming up from Josh Baker, but right now, here's

What do you think of that then, eh? Brand new from Josh Baker and Puppy Bascoom. That is my place here on Gaydio. Hello, it is Lee on a Sunday afternoon. Hopefully your weekend has been good so far. And I'm going to be honest with you, if you're feeling anything like me today, I'm not feeling the best. Normally this is a go-to for me on a Sunday with you, isn't it? I normally go, I'm not feeling the best. You go, why, Lee? Are you ill? What's that? I feel like that Gemma Collins meme. What's up with you? You ill? No, of course, all because, I might have went out yesterday. I always do this on a Sunday. You must have the same feeling as me. Do you know the next day after you go out and you go, why did I do that when I got work the next day? I'll tell you what, you only live once. That's what I'm going to say. That's my motto of my life. So we're going to do it together and get through the show today. Got some classic Alexandra Burke and brand new Eminem on the way. But first, here's Sabrina.

out there. Alexandra Burke needs to come back into music, please. I know she's doing a lot with the theatre shows at the moment, but please, Alexandra, if you're listening right now, you need to get back into that studio. I need it. Well, we need new music. Honestly, after seeing the performances the last couple of years at Pride and Mighty Hoopla, honestly, I think this is the person we need to bring back into our lives. From Bad Boys to that, to Broken Hills. Oh, yes. I'll tell you what, Alexandra, if you are listening, make it happen now, please. Thank you. Somebody who is making it happen right now is somebody who represented Australia in Eurovision. Also a huge star over in Australia and the world. Also a judge on The Voice Australia over there. That is the one and only Delta Goodrum. Caught up with Dave Cooper a few weeks ago now, and you can watch that whole interview online at gaydio.co.uk or get onto our Instagram to see what she was chatting about. But right now, brand new stuff from her. This is Hologram.

0: Jesse Ware, Sona here on Gadio. This is Lee. After 1:30 today, we've got some classic Beyonce teaming up with Jay-Z and that new one from Sam Smith.
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it on Gaydio. Now, earlier I was telling you that I'm not feeling the best today, am I? After I went out yesterday. But I'm not sure if you're a person like me. On a day after a day of maybe some drinking, any drink or food that is in my sight whilst I'm a bit hungover will be devoured. Gaydio HQ this week had a brand new coffee machine installed. Like proper, you know, ones you get in massive buildings. We've got one this week. To say that I've had three coffees already and I'm absolutely buzzing. So if I'm talking a bit too fast, you probably know why. The Gaydio team also left out donuts. That is probably for everybody else for the rest of the weekend. Did I have four? I'm not going to say anything. Maybe the crumbs around my lips might say something else, but I'm just going to leave it as that. If you start to hear me after 3 o'clock today start to have a slow decline, yeah, just tell me I need more coffee and donuts. Yeah, I'm going to do it.

Fat Trick before that, Calvin Harris and some Rose Grey. Hello, it is Lee. Now, you probably know me as well for when I cover the shows on the weekdays. I'm like Gadio's substitute teacher. When somebody's off, they will get me in. And last week, I was covering for the lovely Helen Scott, and I had my beat of the week, which is the brand new one from Cat's Eye. Global

0: girl group. Brand new EP came out the other week. My beat of the week was a song that was written and co-produced by one Ed Sheeran. And as I say, you know that's got to be catchy, right? If it's done by Ed, you know it's got to be catchy. I didn't think it was going to be this catchy. I am obsessed.
1: Turn it up a notch. Here's our song.

0: I'm going to say it, probably one of the best pop songs ever created. Don't come for me because you know that is correct. Mother Monster here on Gaydio. After 2 o'clock today, another mother, one that is Rihanna, taking you back to 2011. A bit of S&M and that brand new club track from another.
1: When you're short on time, don't be short on flavour. 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

0: with Sky News Centre at 2. A football club in County Durham has paid tribute to a police officer killed in a crash on Teesside yesterday, saying he was looking forward to coaching his own son. PC Matthew Blades and colleague PC Tom Clough died when they were hit by a Volkswagen driving on the wrong side of the A66. Five people in the Passat were also killed, aged between 16 and 23. Graeme Watone's a policing commentator.
1: You've got officers also that attended the scene, fire service, ambulance service, all those emergency services will attend to that scene just after it happened. No tents, no covers, etc. Trying to deal with the casualties, trying to save lives. That would have impacted them significantly.
0: Cross Country's cancelled almost all trains because of a power cut. It's affecting a control centre in Birmingham. Serious sexual and violent offenders in England and Wales could be confined to new restriction zones of only a few miles once they leave prison. It's hoped that would stop victims from coming into contact with their attackers. The government say the World First Initiative is being launched in October. Our correspondent Barnaby Papadopoulos says it forms part of wider reforms.
2: This all comes within the context of an early release scheme, which has been quite controversial. The government's plan to release some prisoners slightly earlier to ease pressure on prisons. There's a question about whether all these new policies being introduced are in fact going to increase pressure.
0: Russia has quietly withdrawn its ambassador to the UK in an effort to force Britain to reconsider its support for Ukraine. Audrey Kellen left in July after 7 years in the role with no successor appointed. In sport, Newcastle and Liverpool will pay their respects to former player Kevin Keegan ahead of their Premier League opener this afternoon. The former England manager died last month, age 75. And Liam Gallagher has told fans an Oasis return to Glastonbury next year is not happening. In an expletive-filled post on social media, the singer said, "You croc-wearing flag wavers should calm down." That's the latest from the Sky News Centre. I'm AJ Walsh.
3: How are ya? It is Lee getting you through a Sunday. If you are a Rihanna fan, stay right there. Got some classic S&M for you.

that, Rihanna taking you back to 2011 here on Gadio. This is Lee. Thanks for getting me on. Now, if I had to ask you what your go-to track of 2026 is so far, what would it be? What's the one that you go, yep, that is my song of this year so far? Don't forget, it is only August, yeah? Some other songs might creep up on you. You might even have your go-to summer song for this year. And what a summer it's been for those summer songs. The weather's been nice, people have been out and about. It's just been gorgeous, right? Now, I have got my go-to song of this year already. I know you're probably thinking, Lee, don't rush yourself. There's 4 months left. But when I say that this probably might be the best song of this year, I feel like you're going to really argue with me, but well, hopefully not.

on the UK tour. Ariana Grande here on Egadio. Before that, played you Cascada, getting ready to take that stage at Manchester Village Pride next week. Can you believe we are just under 6 days to go now for the last big Pride of this year? And I'm excited. I'm excited to get back to the community kind of feel. I really am. The one bad thing about this, for myself personally, is on the Friday before Manchester Pride, somebody in my family, how dare they, have planned a wedding, which means I need to rush back from that wedding to Manchester Pride on the Saturday as soon as possible. Obviously, probably after a wedding, I'm going to be probably a bit delicate, like I'm feeling today, but I feel like Manchester Village Pride is going to probably get me back on my feet, yeah? If you are heading there, I will see you at Manchester Pride. Talking about Manchester Village Pride, a couple of years ago, this lovely lady headlined on a Saturday, 2021 or two, I do believe. It's Zara Larsson teaming up with David Guetta on this one. This is On My Love here on Gaydio.

special inside. She takes down and on the internet when she needs just a little.

0: Brand new stuff from Choice Van hitting Gadio. A lot more from next week. That's what you get on my show. You get kind of a little secret sprinkling of what you will be hearing. That came out a few weeks ago. That's called She's the Best. This is Lee. After 2:30 today, I have got the one from Rose Gray for the Gays and Nays. It's Club to Your Arms. And if I told you to follow my simple instruction, hopefully you know what song I'm talking about.
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here on Gaydio. Now, earlier on, I played you Troye Sivan, a little sprinkling of what you'll be hearing a lot more from next week here on Gaydio. This is what I like to do on the show, is to play that new stuff to get you ready for a brand new week. Just like this. It was Brett Harris from the Gaydio Home Straits Beat of the Week. And it comes from our ex-Eurovision artists who took to that stage in Switzerland last year. Brand new stuff from Monday. This is Attention.

Pixie a lot, still camp that, isn't it? Dance like no one's watching here on Gaydio. Coming up, I've got some rave for you. Currently, I do believe, in America, opening for Bruno Mars. What a gig that is, right? Seeing Ray and Bruno Mars on one concert. Now, that is like a dream come true. But now, brand new stuff from Clementine Douglas. This is called Trust here on Gaydio.

0: and Ray on a Sunday afternoon after 3 o'clock today. If you're a Tay Tay fan, stay right there. I've got some stuff from her and that brand new one from Flo. KTO.
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6: From the Sky News Centre at 3. Three teenagers are among 5 people who died when their car was driven the wrong way down the A66 on Teesside, killing 2 police officers. The VW Passat occupants were aged 16, 17, 18 and 23. PC's Matthew Blades and Tom Clough's patrol vehicle was hit near Middlesbrough. Local MP Anna Turley says the whole community is in shock.
7: The most important thing I think for all of us now is not to speculate on the build-up to this or any of the incidents around this. Cleveland Police will be working with the IOPC and we will hear all that in due course. And I think it's really important that today the priority is to allow the families to grieve.
6: A power cut in Birmingham's meant virtually all cross-country trains are cancelled. Some other operators are accepting tickets on their routes. Serious sexual and violent offenders in England and Wales could be confined to new restriction zones once they leave prison. It's hoped that would stop victims from coming into contact with their attackers. 2 men aged in their 20s and 50s arrested in connection with the stabbing in County Antrim have been released. The Police Service of Northern Ireland were called to the Glenville Park area of Newton Abbey just before 8:30 yesterday morning. One man's in hospital. In sport, Manchester City's opening Premier League game against Bournemouth isn't going to plan. Live now to Peter Smith at the Etihad.
8: As the away team lead by a goal to nil, this Enzo Maresca's first Premier League game since succeeding Pep Guardiola. And his side at times have been wide open at the back, and Bournemouth exploited those defensive vulnerabilities when Evan Ilson and Rayan paved the way for a first-time finish from an unopposed Tavernier. Half-time, City nil, Bournemouth 1.
6: Aston Villa are making an even worse start at Brighton. They trail 4-0 and have a player sent off. Newcastle take on Liverpool at St James's Park later. And Max Verstappen says he's okay after a heavy crash at his home Dutch Grand Prix. The 4-time Formula One world champion went into the barriers on the second lap. That's the latest. I'm AJ Walsh.
0: Oh, yeah, you're right. It is Lee getting you through a Sunday afternoon. Tay Tay is on the way, but first, I absolutely adore

Taylor Swift here on Gaydio. Now, I'm going to take you back to when you got your GCSE results. You're probably going, oh, no, Lee, I don't want to talk about this. I did awful. Or you might be thinking, no, go on, Lee, carry on, because I did amazingly. Myself, personally, I did okay. I was a bit of trouble in school, not in a bad way. I just kept on talking a lot. I remember a teacher saying to me once, you need to stop talking. You're getting in trouble a lot. You're never going to get a job talking, are you? Well, there we go. However, either whether it's your GCSE results or maybe it could be O-levels or when you did them, it's a big week this week as the current, is it year 11 now, got their GCSE results. Now, the big thing here is we do something here called the Gaydio Academy as well, which is our learning and teaching side. And we had some lovely year 11s in this week doing a course on the same day that they got their GCSE results. And one thing that really strikes me a bit, because I find it really confusing, is that they've stopped doing letters. Like, you got an A star, a B, a C, a D. They now do numbers from, like, 1 to 9. And they were telling me about it, like, oh, yeah, if you got a 7 or an 8, that's an A. If you got a 9, 9 plus, that's an A star. And I was getting really confused about it. And I was like, so what's a fail then? They were like, oh, it's a 3. What about 2 and 1? Is that a double fail? Can we all just agree as a nation, please? Bring back the letters, because it was just so easy.

Jazzy and Chris Lorenzo here on Gaydio. I'll try to make that more, I would say, posh, you know, and much more sexier when I said it, but I can't roll my R, so it's Lorenzo. However, somebody's name I can say correctly is Rebecca Black. You probably know her from the song Friday many years ago. It's Friday, Friday, gotta get down on Friday. You remember that one? Yeah, the really annoying one. However, back in a brand new kind of like pop era, and I'm here for it. Brand new EP came out, I do believe, on Friday, and this is on it. Also, X Beat of the Week from one Helen Scott from Gaydio Daytime. Love this. Brand new stuff. It's called Michael.

0: Morning, ADO. Get ready because I'm about to play you pop perfection and dance back to back. Ariana Grande, brand new stuff called Petal coming up. And how about some Madge? How about some Danceteria?
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What do you think about that then? Brand new stuff from Ariana Grande from the album Petal. That is called, well, Petal. I'm not sure if you got tickets to go and see her in the UK. Me currently crying because I have not got tickets to go and see Ariana Grande. But I'm seeing a lot of videos, a lot of TikToks, a lot of people that I know on Instagram put it on their stories. And the first thing I'm thinking is, how dare you? How dare you go on there and put that you're seeing Ariana Grande and I'm not? The show looks absolutely incredible. I've seen some of my friends that I know crying at it because it is so good. If you have seen her this week, well, I'm going to say just congratulations to you. If you're about to see her, also congratulations to you. I don't care. I do not care. Does it look like I'm not caring? Does it sound like I'm not caring? Producers nodding their head, probably not. I'm just going to leave that as it is.

probably hear that 10 times more wherever you go when it comes up to Halloween. It's like the new Halloween anthem. I'm just going to put it out there. I think it is Gaga here on Gaydio. This is Lee getting you through whatever you're doing on a Sunday. About to hand you over in about 13 minutes' time to the lovely Bali Singh, who will get you through the rest of your Sunday. But hey, don't go anywhere. Don't you dare go anywhere. You still got me yet, yeah? And right now, I'm going to play for you two queens that are finally teamed up together to do a huge song, which I'm absolutely adoring. One, Lily Allen, teaming up with R. Jade. This is still on repeat for me. Hopefully for you as well. This is Beg For Me.

0: Hey, finishing off my show today with some Texas Hold'em. Thank you for getting me on. Don't go anywhere. Bally Singh on the way, playing you that brand new one from Meek. And how about some MK? I'll see you next week.
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10: From the Sky News Centre at 4, the police watchdog says a crash on Teesside, which killed two on-duty officers, happened 10 seconds after a chase was stood down. Five people inside the Volkswagen Passat, thought to be using cloned plates, also died when it crossed onto the wrong side of the A66 near Middlesbrough. They hit a separate patrol car carrying PCs Matthew Blades and Tom Clough. Cleveland's police and crime commissioner Matt Stories warned against speculation.
11: Social media can be helpful, it can provide information, but there's also that danger of misinformation, as I've said, and I think what we need to make sure is let's not spread rumours, let's not speculate on what's happened. The IOPC will do their work, the force will do their work, and that will give an official view of what's happened.
10: Cross-country train passengers are being urged to check before they travel, as virtually all services have been cancelled. Some other operators are accepting tickets on their routes. The Justice Secretary says no victim should have to look over their shoulder as exclusion zones for released prisoners are strengthened. Those convicted of serious crimes in England and Wales could be confined to areas of just a few miles. The mother of a British woman shot dead by her father in Texas is urging US prosecutors to reopen the investigation into her death. Lucy Harrison was killed in January last year. Her father, Chris Harrison, claimed his gun went off accidentally. Mayors in England are to get powers to overrule councils on planning decisions. It's already the case in London. In sport, there's been a dramatic finish in Manchester City's opening Premier League game against Bournemouth. Live now to Peter Smith.
12: West City won 2-1. Bournemouth were set for a first ever Etihad Stadium win. They led thanks to Tavernier's first half unopposed finish. But Enzo Maresca's side rallied late on as Gehi headed in a cheeky corner to level. And Guardiola snatched the winner in stoppage time following a VAR check. City 2, Bournemouth 1.
10: Aston Villa suffered a 4-0 defeat at Brighton in their first match. That's the latest. I'm AJ Walsh.
13: Good afternoon. How you doing, Babs? 23rd of August. I'm Bally Singh with you all the way up until 6 o'clock. Plenty of tunes and chat to get you through this final bit of your Sunday, ready for a brand new week ahead.

Is she doing anything other than making bops? Meek with Expensive Taste playing for you here on your Gadio Sunday afternoon. She's on a roll, isn't she? Doing festival season up and down the country, all around the world. Meek is taking over, and I'm so happy to see it. We saw her at the Gadio Awards earlier this year, and she's going from strength to strength. I love a bit of Meek. How you doing, Babs? I'm Baddie Singh, with you up until 6 o'clock with all the tunes, all the chat. How has your week been? It's a bit cooler, isn't it? The rain was a nice welcome change. The grass is looking a bit greener. Thank heavens we are not in another heatwave. But I've heard rumours that there's another one. I will not cope. Can someone just please turn the heating off for the rest of the year? We'll have it back next summer. I've had enough. Babs, how are you doing? Look, we're into, what is it, nearly the final week of August? We are into September season, but there's one more Pride Festival to go. Manchester Pride next weekend. Are you geared up? Have you got your tickets? It's going to be sensational, isn't it?

Round, round, Sugar Babes, playing for you here on your Gaydio Sunday afternoon. A nice little classic. Yeah, but look, Manchester Pride next weekend. If you've missed some of the Prides this year, or you've been to a few and you fancy doing Pride a little bit differently this year, well, we here at Gaydio have teamed up with Channel Islands Pride to send you and a plus one on an unforgettable island escape. 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Here's Robin and Zara Larson.

0: I am obsessed. I on repeat all week. Love that. MNEK. Oh no. All the boys playing for you here on your Gaydio Sunday afternoon. Keep it locked here on Gaydio. I'll see you right after this. Gaydio.
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0: Love that. Pink Pony Club, the Chapel Rowan playing for you here on your radio Sunday afternoon. Now, look, have you ever wondered what happens when faith, family, identity and desire all collide? Well, the play We Can't Be Friends explores exactly that. That unexpected connection, and asks just how much we are willing to risk when we find a connection that we just can't deny. I am joined now by the writer Abir Mohammed and director Melina Namda. How are you doing, Babs?
1: We're good, thank you.
2: I'm feeling great. I'm so excited to be talking to you. Thank you so much for having us.
0: Well, look, I need to talk to you about this play because as soon as I heard about it, I was like, this just speaks to me as a South Asian. I think it speaks to a lot of South Asian, not necessarily from the queer community, but I think just in general, right? First of all, tell me about the play and tell me how intersectionality comes into the play.
1: So the play is about two gay Muslims. One, he's been abandoned by his family because he came out as gay a couple of years ago. He goes to the mosque and he stumbles upon our other protagonist, who is about to get married to a woman. His whole life, he's like, I'm going to get my degree, get my job, get married to a woman. This is the life for me. But then when they meet and he tries to help him, he's like, wait a minute, I'm feeling something I've never really felt before. And then they both kind of get pushed into this whirlwind of like, is it okay to be gay and Muslim? If so, what kind of sacrifices do I have to make? And so it really kind of pushes this concept of like, can faith and queerness coexist? And can the version of myself that I want to be exist alongside the version that everyone else wants me to be?
0: Writing that, reading that on paper, it's emotional, it's quite heavy. Melina, how is that, taking that story from paper to the stage? What's it like directing that to kind of get the emotion across to the audience?
2: I think it's all about finding... it's all about finding the truth of everything. I think when I'm directing personally, it's never about, okay, here we're trying to make people laugh, here we're trying to make people cry. It's about finding the truth.
0: Yeah.
2: And what's really beautiful about it is that even though in stories that can be quite difficult and have really difficult subject matters and themes, there's always something funny, there's always something light, there's always ebbs and flows to everything.
0: Yeah.
2: And it's been a real joy to try and, not even try, it comes effortlessly. So there's so much comedy in this show that people don't realize. They look at it and go, wow, it's really serious, but actually It's got so much humor that you're going to be sitting there going, I know this person, I know this geezer.
0: And that's really strange. I think reading like about the play, you kind of think you're going to go into something quite heavy, really emotional. Is it hard to try and navigate a story like this? I mean, Melina, when you first read it, I feel sometimes when we're watching these characters on TV and movies, we see stereotypes of what many people think Islam or South Asian people are. How was the writing and directing of that process when you were thinking about this play?
2: I think we both have that lived experience of what it's like. So I think that was a really important factor that played a part. And also, like, we're very both trauma informed, wanting to make sure that we are not traumatizing our audiences. They see themselves reflected, but they're not going to leave going, oh Lord, like I feel 10 times worse than I stepped in. If anything, that they feel a sense of camaraderie and community and catharsis, as well as having a good time and dealing with this kind of subject matter. I think the big thing that we speak about and a big part of like the work that I make is all about, we're going to have people, the most important aspect of this is that people are going to leave this starting a conversation they may not have been able to start in the first place, giving them a foundation to work off.
0: And Abir, were you quite conscious in the writing of this play to not touch on those stereotypes, or were you just kind of writing from a lived experience?
1: I was making sure that this was going to be a play that people enjoy watching, because I feel like even though obviously we deal with a lot of trauma, that kind of already exists in the stereotypes that we have on TV, on film, which I'm not against, but I wanted people to be able to watch this, relate, be like, I know him, I am him, I've heard of him, and just come back to it and be like, this is, whilst it may pain them at times, whilst it may make them think about sad things, it's also something they can come back to, something that makes them feel happy. Because I think queer Muslims deserve happy stories, even if it's not necessarily the ending they want or don't want.
0: Because we hardly see that, right? I think when we hear or see queer Muslim stories on TV film, it's always kind of trauma-packed. It's always a sad story, or there's, you know, a lot of violence involved. So were you aware of that as well, like watching previous things? And did you want to kind of change the narrative a little bit?
1: Yeah, and I especially want to change the narrative because I feel like we're always the supporting character. Mm. They tend to point to us as like, this is how bad your life could be. Mm. Imagine being a queer Muslim rather than just a queer person.
0: Yeah.
1: And so I wanted to give the mic to queer Muslims. And so whilst, of course, we do address the trauma, it's also like we're human beings, we have interests beyond just being queer and Muslim.
2: And I think it's useful to also think about it in this way. We go, what we want people to take away from this is that they come out with a sense of humanity, have empathy for both characters and perspectives that can come from it. Because we are going to be that person at some point and someone's going to have to judge us or try to judge us. And actually, we want to have that level of empathy that we want other people to have for us.
0: Ultimately, it's not about, like, say, if you dislike a character, you can understand why they've come to be that person, right?
2: Exactly. The thing that people really forget, we are all very multifaceted. We hold multitudes within us. We are not one thing. Yeah. We can be more than just being queer and, like, for example, a Muslim and being the boxes that we're put into, right? Mm-hmm. We are more than one thing, and that is allowed. And I think it's the thing I enjoy about this piece so much, the thing that pulled me to it so much, is its empathy to allow that to be present, because there's a lot of pieces that are made for the global majority that are extremely two-dimensional, that are either this or that. And this doesn't do that, which is what's so refreshing about it, that it gives you an opportunity to go, they are messy characters, boy. They are messy to the bone, but they are human. And I think that's something that I think is just worth saying.
0: Definitely. Right, both of you, stay right there. I'll chat to you a little bit more about a certain social media video that you posted a bit. Keep it locked here on Gaydio. Here's a bit of Seku.

0: Brand new from Sam Smith, brand new album on Friday. They're going to be in Manchester at the Albert Hall on the 4th of September. I cannot wait. Hey, look, I am still joined by Abir and Melina. And Abir,
1: I need to talk to you about the social media video you put out last week. I mean, you were hoping to do a funny video, but it turned quite serious, and it was quite refreshing to see that kind of response online too. I mean, the social reaction is probably different to the reaction you're getting in the theatres. What has it been like seeing the social reaction? Because it's a minefield of hatred, right?
2: Yeah, I mean, the social media reactions, I've not been shocked by them, because first of all, last year we had the R&D version. We went viral because of the hate, so it helped us. Yeah. Also,
1: all promos, good promo, baby.
2: Literally, yeah, exactly. But also, like, even though there's some videos that have gone on the wrong side of TikTok, every bad comment, I'm like, I heard that 10 times, like, last week. You know, like, no one says anything new. But then it's like, a majority of it is actually very positive, because even though, like, a lot of it is negative, 90% of it is so positive.
1: Yeah.
2: You'll see people who will send comments from, like, America, Africa, and they'll be like, I wish you could bring this here. I wish there was a film version of this so I could watch it. I wish we could just, like, get a recording. And so the social media is really heartwarming. It keeps us going.
1: And before I let you both go, what is your message to encourage people to come and watch the play? Because I think it sounds beautiful. I think it's a story that needs to be shared. It needs to be heard and needs to be kind of, you know, you need to experience it.
2: I think people should come and see the play, because if you want to see more stories like this, because this is a story about two queer Muslim men. There are way more queer Muslim people out there. There are, like, older people, women. It can also be stories where it's like a heartstoppery kind of queer Muslim story. Like, yeah, support it so you can support the future of queer Muslim storytelling.
3: Absolutely. And I think it's about understanding ourselves and the world a little bit better. And art is a beautiful place to do that without judgment. It's a place where we get to lose ourselves, to see ourselves reflected. And what better way to do it in a space where we feel safe, that is made for us? So let's also reclaim that. Let's make it a space for us. So yeah, come enjoy it. Come gain something from it. Even if you don't like it, tell us. That's the whole point. Like, we want to hear from you. So yeah, I think for us, it's come and see it, enjoy it, learn something about yourself and about other people.
1: And tickets are on sale now for We Can't Be Friends. Thank you for joining us here on Gaydio.
2: Thank you so much.
3: Thanks.

0: All the bangers, all the pops playing for you here on your Gaydio Sunday afternoon. Keep it locked. I'll see you right after this. Gaydio.
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3: Yeah, we were lucky actually, because a lot of the time when we came into the Agora, we had the same nurses. So we became close to a couple of them who we just, they really saw us through the journey, the failed cycles, good outcome. You know, they really came along the journey with us.
2: Yeah, the team were a highlight.
3: Yeah, they were amazing.
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7: From the Sky News Centre at 5. It's emerged a crash on the A66 on Teesside yesterday, which killed two officers, happened 10 seconds after a chase ended involving a different police car. Five occupants of the Volkswagen Passat also died and were aged between 17 and 23. One of the PCs, Matthew Blades, is being remembered as a truly special football coach and father. Local MP Anna Turley's praised the emergency services.
8: All those paramedics, all of those emergency services who themselves were dealing with the most horrendous incident. I want to thank them for their courage and for all of their work and dedication. And our thoughts are with all of them as well today, because obviously this is an extremely difficult incident for them to come to terms with.
7: Cross Country's cancelled almost all of its trains because of a power cut in Birmingham affecting its control centre. Long distance services are among those affected. A domestic abuse charity says restrictions on the movements of violent offenders when they leave prison in England and Wales is a positive step. Victims will have a say in setting boundaries which could limit them to just a few miles. Mayors in England will be able to override certain planning decisions made by councils. It concerns applications for more than 150 homes, larger commercial spaces or tall buildings. In sport, we'll have the F1 result in a moment, but first, Manchester City secured a 2-1 win against Bournemouth in their opening match of the Premier League season. They came back from a goal down and sealed victory in injury time to hand new boss Enzo Maresca his first 3 points.
9: We visualise things and then we see if they work, but at the same time you need to win games, so it's not easy, and today I think we have been also lucky.
7: Aston Villa suffered a 4-0 defeat at Brighton, while Newcastle currently lead Liverpool 1-0. And Britain's Lando Norris made it back-to-back Formula One wins with victory at the Dutch Grand Prix. The world title holder came in ahead of championship leader Kimi Antonelli. That's the latest. I'm AJ Walsh.
0: It is just after 5 o'clock. I am Bally Singh with you for just under an hour now.

The night is yours. Jodie Harsh just said it, and I deem it to be true. It is yours. How you doing, Babs? Did anyone go to All Points East yesterday? An historic day, I must add. Obviously headlined by Lorde. Sub-headlined by Zara Larsson, who put on a show. I am seeing nothing but videos all over my For You page, all over my Instagram. She brought out Ebony K, singing their classic hit, but also made history and brought out Pink Panthers to do stateside. What a moment. Everyone was loving it. Everyone was wearing these little face masks as well, because obviously it's been so hot. It's like a desert at All Points East. Everyone was scared of the dust. I think everyone learned their lesson from last year. But look, it looked an amazing festival. I hope everyone had fun, and I hope everyone is washed away all the dirt from that festival. But Zara Larsson, we've got to play it, haven't we? It's summer. The sun is still shining. Midnight sun. Zara Larsson, here it is. We're playing for you.

the tunes playing for you on your Gaydio Sunday afternoon. I'm not a liar. I told you all the bops will be played on your Gaydio Sunday afternoon. How you doing, Babs? Massive shout out to anyone who is at Cardiff Pride this weekend. It looks lovely. Hope you've had a safe and wonderful one. I think there's only one Pride left now. I think it's Manchester next weekend. And then we are done. If there's anything else going on, let me know. But I do feel that is the final hoo-ha of the summer. And then we're in. That's it. We're in September, October, November, December. We are in Q4. We are in for a spooky season, autumn season. Christmas is coming. I love it. Yeah, look, but if you missed it earlier this week on Gaydio Breakfast with Dave Cooper, he managed to catch up with the legendary Chaka Khan to chat about her upcoming album, Shaqzilla, her biggest hits like I'm Every Woman, and of course, the musical named I'm Every Woman, and of course, the iconic Chaka Khan answer that's become a bit of a queer pop culture classic. If you want to listen back, you haven't got long, go over to Gaydio now, listen on the free Gaydio app, or keep your eyes on our socials for more Chaka Khan related content. I absolutely loved it.

0: Carla Graham, Delta Goodrum on your Gadio Sunday afternoon, who's of course joining this year's Strictly lineup. I've seen a little teaser. Some of the new pros were in the studio over the weekend. And the rumour was that the whole stage setup was being changed and stuff for this new series, but it looks exactly the same. So no worries there. I cannot wait for Strictly to begin. Keep it locked here on your Gadio Sunday afternoon. 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

everyone is a little bit obsessed with Ariana Grande at the moment. She is doing a run of 10 shows at London's O2 Arena. I think she's halfway through now. She's got one tonight. My nieces are going and they are very, very excited. I'm a bit jealous, I'm not going to lie. But she is taking over. Cynthia Erivo obviously joined her. I think it was the second or third night of her nights at the O2. Sang some Wicked classics, sang that song Happy that they did on the Wicked special. The crowd were going mental. I am a little bit jealous. I've heard rumours as well that The Weeknd will be joining Ariana on one of her shows as well, and that she will be joining him at his Wembley Stadium shows. I don't know if that's, I'm just making that up, but it's what, look, if it's on TikTok, it's gotta be true, right? If you're going to see Ariana Grande, I'm very jealous, but I hope you have a lot of fun. She sounds incredible. Some of the videos coming out of her vocals, wowing and bowing, and I should have got tickets. I'm kicking myself, I truly am.

the song of the year? It's definitely a contender for me. Rose Grey, Club T Arms, still at the top of my Spotify on repeat. She was, of course, at All Points Each yesterday as well. A killer set. I've only seen videos because I obviously wasn't there. Again, I'm very jealous, but I did not fancy being covered in all that sand, all that dust. But look, if you went, I hope you had a brilliant time. So many legendary, iconic moments from All Points Each yesterday. The pop girlies are really doing it this year, aren't they? Speaking of pop girlies, here's Karen Harding with Island, playing for you here on your Gaydio Sunday afternoon. How you doing, Babs?

0: David Slater to end my show and my time with you here today. Look, I'll be back next week, but keep it locked here on Your Gaydio Sunday afternoon to wrap up your weekend nicely is the beautiful Nigel May, who's joined by queer singer Horologica, who's joining Nigel to talk all about his new single Siren Lullaby, and my fellow bab, drag king Don Juan, shares their joy at hosting the new podcast Time Travelling Quiz. Keep it locked here on Gaydio, and I'll see you next week.
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9: From the Sky News Centre at 6. The family of PC Tom Clough say he was their hero and proudly fought to make the world a better place. He died alongside his colleague on Teesside yesterday when their patrol car was hit by a Volkswagen on the wrong side of the A66. Our correspondent Katie Barnfield's at the scene.
10: PC Matthew Blades was a father to two boys and also a husband, and that he'd been looking forward to coaching his own son at football. He was a coach at a local football club, and we've been here all morning and we've watched people come and lay flowers.
9: The Passat's occupants aged 17, 18 and 23 were also killed. Train operator Cross Country has cancelled almost all of its services across the UK because of a power outage at its control centre. The disruption affects major routes, including between Birmingham and Manchester, Glasgow and Edinburgh, and York and Newcastle. The Justice Secretary says no victim should have to look over their shoulder as exclusion zones for released prisoners are strengthened. Those convicted of serious crimes in England and Wales could be confined to areas of a few miles. A UK energy site described by officials as small scale was reportedly attacked by Iranian hackers and shut down for 4 days last month. In a statement, the UK government insists there was no risk to the UK's energy system. In sport, Aston Villa suffered a 4-0 defeat in their opening Premier League game at Brighton. They conceded all the goals in a disastrous first half, which also saw Joao Gomez sent off in his debut. But boss Unai Emery says he's happy with how the side responded after the break.
11: The result is bad. Of course, the 20 minutes we lost a lot of things is something we must analyse and we must try to correct. But the players, they didn't give up and they worked. They show with a good commitment.
9: Newcastle have a 2-1 second half lead against Liverpool. Manchester City scored in injury time to beat Bournemouth 2-1. And Formula One's Dutch Grand Prix has been won by Britain's Lando Norris. That's the latest. I'm AJ Wolf.
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7: Gaydio.

bringing the much needed joy on this Sunday evening. That's Ray for you there. Good evening, it's me, Nigel May, wrapping up your weekend. I hope I find you well. Have you had a good weekend? I hope you're smiling. I hope you, whatever you've been up to, you enjoyed it. That's the whole point of weekends, right? I'm going to keep you smiling for the next couple of hours. That is guaranteed, with the best music around and some great guests popping in as well. I've got a new queer pop star for you to meet called Horologica. He's going to be popping in later. Also, I'm going to be speaking to the fabulous drag king that is Don One. They are hosting a brand new podcast called Time Travelling Queers, and it sounds fantastic. We'll be finding out all about that as well. Musically, well, what have I got on the horizon for you? Well, I will get a little bit of flow on for you in a moment, but right now, here's Peggy Goo, Ira Starr. This is Woman.

It's Nigel wrapping up your weekend on this Sunday evening. How you doing, my friends? Now, where are you listening right now? If you're listening via the Gaydio app or the Gaydio website, then check out our fabulous podcast section. Lots of great podcasts for you there. Fancy Another Pod, The World of Reality TV with Brett and Bally. You've got In the Club with Dave Cooper, where he gets down and dirty on that dance floor with some fabulous dance icons. And you've got my very own podcast as well, A Gay Old Time with me, Nigel May, where I speak to queer celebrities about their life journey so far. The latest episode sees me speaking to the wondrous actor, performer and gorgeous all-round talent that is Myra Dubois. Myra is going into London's West End to star in Titanic. Yes, or Titanic. I never know how to say that. She is going to be performing as Ruth as from the 1st of September. She talks all about that and a whole lot more on that podcast. It's rather fabulous and she puts me in my place. That's all I'm going to say. Listen in wherever you get your podcast fix.

0: Sabrina Carpenter and house tour. I would love a house tour around her gaff. I imagine it to be very palatial, very luxurious, very glamorous. You never know. One day she might invite me. I won't hold my breath. Good evening, it's me, Nigel. On the way, I've got drag king Don One popping in for a chat and music from Duke Dumont.
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0: It's My Journey. That is the fabulously named Hercules and Love Affair featuring Hips and Lips. I don't know who Hips and Lips are, but I'd like to be them, quite frankly. That's a winning combo if ever there was. Good evening, it's me, Nigel May, lighting up your, well, wrapping up your weekend on this Sunday night, and hopefully lighting up your ears with the best tunes around. And some great guests as well. Let me get a guest on for you now. Drag King Don One is hosting a brand new podcast. Let's find out more. Good evening, Don.
1: Hello, Bubs. How you doing?
0: I'm very well, thank you. Do you know, I always want to say Don Juan. It's like straight away, but it's, yes, Don One, isn't it?
1: Yeah, so it's Don Juan, because I am originally from Birmingham, although I have to emphasise that I now live in London because I'm a full-time drag king. But the play is on Don Juan. But funny enough, I'm not Spanish, if you can't tell.
0: Do you know what? There were little clues there in the accent. I thought, I couldn't place the accent, but I thought, it's not Spanish.
1: No, I'm a bummy, and we don't have tapas. We have picky bits, Babs. So.
0: Glorious. Now, let's talk about this podcast, because time-travelling queers, there are 4 episodes out there right now, and then the 5th one lands this coming week. What's it all about, Don?
1: So, Time Travelling Queers is a queer history focused podcast, but visually it's, we travel back in time to explore a queer figure from history and celebrate people that have either been deleted or full on forgotten. It is me and a queer celebrity along with a historian, and I have been given a time traveling taxi that enables me to take people back in time to explore these queer figures from the past.
0: I love that idea. So literally, you are the chauffeur of the taxi, if you like. You're the taxi driver, and then you take a historian and then a fabulous celebrity back in time to unravel a sort of a queer person in history, which I think is wonderful.
1: Yes.
0: So who are the guests that you've got on then, Don? Because you've got some great names, haven't you?
1: First up, we've got Tia Coffey with a historian called John T. And then we have got Rosie Jones, the comedian. And Rosie Jones is joined by S, one of our fabulous historians. And then we have got Danny St. James, who is joined by Paula Akpan. So we have got, and we've got so many more coming up. It is so exciting. I drive the guests back in time. We have to wear special protective eyewear, you'll see, when you tune in, to protect our eyes from the time-travelling gamma rays. So it's all very technical, and it's all very camp, and it's all very queer.
0: I love this, but it's also education, isn't it? Because we're going to be learning about people that maybe we haven't heard of before.
1: Absolutely. So it was an education for me, because I didn't listen to history in school. I can't remember a single thing. And actually, queer history was never a topic. So celebrating these people that have really had an impact on our time throughout history and bringing them back to life through Time Travelling Queers, or TTQ, because we all love an acronym. Yeah, we're just sharing these old untold stories. But there's also, you know, the celebrities bring some comedy, some fun. The historian bring the facts, because I haven't got a clue. And we all get to learn something and have a laugh on the way.
0: It sounds perfect. You know what? People need to go and listen to TTQ. In fact, they need to download TTQ PDQ pretty darn quick after this show today. It has got to be done. Can I say, Drag King Don One, it has been a pleasure to have you here. And we look forward to all of your time-travelling, fabulously queer adventures.
1: Oh, I can't.

I hope you've got your dancing shoes on this Sunday evening, because I am going to keep you on that dance floor. That's Madonna and Danceteria. I've got a reworking of the Diana Ross classic Upside Down on the way from Eats Everything. But right now, let's get you on that runway. Come on, let's see you strut with Gaga and Don't.

0: Reworking Diana Ross. That's It's Everything and Upside Down. Good evening, it's me, Nigel, wrapping up your weekend. I'll be back the other side of your news headlines with music from Taylor Swift and a brand new queer pop star for you to meet. KTO.
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3: From the Sky News Centre at 7, the family of PC Tom Clough say he was their hero who proudly fought to make the world a better place. He died alongside his colleague on Teesside yesterday when their patrol car was hit by a Volkswagen on the wrong side of the A66. Almost all cross-country trains have been cancelled because of a power cut affecting its control centre. Today's tickets are valid as late as Wednesday, with other operators accepting passengers. Our reporter Fraser Maud's at York Station.
4: The government has said that it has sympathy with travellers who've been affected, and that they say that they've asked publicly owned rail services to step in and provide extra services where possible. It's also sent Network Rail power engineers to the site to try and restore power and the systems.
3: A 34-year-old man's been arrested on suspicion of murder following a house fire in West London. A woman aged 48 died in hospital after the blaze in Hounslow in the early hours of Wednesday. Two men aged in their 20s and 50s arrested in connection with a stabbing in County Antrim have been released. It's happened in Newton Abbey just before 8:30 yesterday morning. The head of football in the Caribbean and North and Central America says it's for Gianni Infantino to decide whether or not to resign as FIFA president.
5: That's his decision. It's not my decision. Those are individual decisions. My view is, you know what, listen, we have to follow a proper governance process, and I have to respect my colleagues with that. And listen, I think once we follow that, then those decisions can be made by individuals.
3: Victor Montagliani from CONCACAF says he asked him to stay away from a youth tournament in the Dominican Republic as a courtesy. It's over a botched effort to sell off stakes in the World Cup. Liverpool have scored a penalty with almost the last kick of the game to draw 2-2 at Newcastle in the Premier League. Manchester City also needed a late goal as they came back to win their opener with Bournemouth 2-1. Brighton thrashed Aston Villa 4-0. That's the latest from the Sky News Centre. At 7, I'm AJ Walsh.
6: Good evening, it's me, Nigel May, wrapping up your weekend here on Gaydio. I've got Calvin Harris and the Disciples on the way, but right now, one for the Swifties.

The vocals come from Libby Anker, the music from Sunny Federa. That is Let Me Be In Your Arms. Good evening, it's me, Nigel May, in your ears on this Sunday evening as I wrap up the weekend. Now, aren't there certain TV shows that we as a queer community really latch onto, especially when it comes to like comedy shows? There are certain ones that we really seem to love. At the moment, everybody is talking about Android. Then we had Amanda Land, of course. I mean, further back, we're talking about shows like Nighty Night, obviously Victoria Wood, French and Saunders back in the day as well. Shows that weren't particularly put out there for a queer audience, but a queer audience just seemed to love them because they were so darn funny. One of those shows has to be Kath and Kim. I have loved Kath and Kim ever since I first saw the first episode way back when. And it's just such a delicious comedy show. And I was really pleased this week to see that it's now been voted Australia's number one TV show ever. Ever, like of all time, it's the number one TV show. That really pleases me. Kath, Kim, Kel, you know, Brett, Sharon, those characters are just iconic. They really are. So whoever voted in that poll, well done. Do you know what I like? What I see.

I always think you can guarantee when you see Dave Ordway has done a remix of something that it's going to be absolutely belting, is it not? Is it better than the original? You decide, but I've got to say that's a cracking remix of Girls Aloud and The Promise for you there from Dave Ordway. Good evening, it's me, Nigel. I've got some more brilliant dance tunes lined up for you. I've got an anthem from JX on the way. Yep, there's nothing I won't do. I tell you what, that will get you up and out of your seats if you are, you know, in a bit of a post-Sunday roast slumber on this Sunday evening. But right now, let's get this on for you. Seems kind of apt because we're getting towards the end of August. It's called Last Day of Summer. Here's Katie B and Jax Jones.

0: sun.
1: 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On the way, I've got Mary Mary unleashing their shackles, and I'll unleash a fabulous brand new queer pop star for you.
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0: Good evening, it's Nigel. You know I love to champion brand new music, so let's get some on now. But let's meet the man behind it first. My next guest is an independent queer artist that I came across online. I love his music, I love his style, I love his image, so I thought he needs to showcase all of that for all of you lovely lot out there here on Gaydio. Let's say good evening to Horologica.
1: Hello, Gaydio.
0: Hey, it's a pleasure to have you here. I've got to ask you about this name first off, because obviously I'm assuming Horologica is not the name that you were born with.
1: No, so the name comes from the fact that I'm a horologist by day. And a horologist is somebody who repairs mechanical clocks and watches. So by day, I fix clocks and watches in London. And by night, I put on my thigh-high boots and I'm Horologica.
0: I love that. You're a very handy person to know straight off. If ever my wristwatch goes wrong, I should be knocking on your door. Okay, so when did the music come along? When did you first become Horologica?
1: So I've actually been writing music for over 10 years, but I was writing in my room and I was too shy to share it with the world because I just thought, oh, people are going to make fun of me. It's not going to work out, whatever. And then I moved to London 3 years ago and it did help me build my confidence and just, you know, become a bit more comfortable with myself. And so I just thought, you know what, screw it. Let's do it. You only live once. I don't know these people. So I'm going to put out my music. And I was trying to come up with my name because I didn't want to use my birth name. I wanted an alias. And my friend came up with the name Horologica for me. And as soon as he said it, I was like, that's it. That's me.
0: Well, it's a perfect name. Obviously, so you said you moved to London. Where from? Because am I detecting an accent?
1: Yes, I'm from Milwaukee, Wisconsin.
0: Okay.
1: Which is by Chicago. The home of Trixie Mattel and Jeffrey Dahmer.
0: There you go. And the home of Horologica as well. That's a mixed bag. Blimey, that is a mixed bag, isn't it?
1: Yeah.
0: Wow. Love that. Okay, so you said that, you know, you wanted to launch your music career and you said that, you know, you're not shy. Let's talk about your image, because online, I love following you online, A, because I love your music, but also you spend a lot of your time wearing not very many clothes online, don't you? And wearing little skimpy outfits and stuff. You like to work the body, oddy, oddy.
1: You know, this is like kind of like an internal battle I have, because like the content that has me with my clothes always gets the most engagement, but it's like, it's not about that. It's about the music. But yeah, I definitely hit the gym and post like pictures like thirst traps for attention. Sex sells, you know.
0: It's true. What about your queerness as well? Because it seems that you're very keen to represent your queerness as well. Tell us your queer story.
1: Yeah, I mean, ever since I was like a child, I knew I was gay. I did the whole thing. I had girlfriends, things like that. But it was always like there was something wrong. And then when I was in year 10, I lived abroad in Istanbul for a semester. And that was sort of when I kind of started to go through puberty. And I realized when I came back to Wisconsin, I was like, okay, I think I'm gay. So from that point on, I didn't date girls anymore. And I was just kind of closeted for a couple of years. And then when I was in year 12, I had my first boyfriend. And both my parents were actually really open and kind about it. They're both quite liberal. So I was really fortunate that I was accepted by my family like pretty much right away.
0: That is good to know. And obviously you're keen to represent your queerness within your artistry as well.
1: Yeah, yeah. I think it's more just because I can't help it. Like, I'm really gay. So everything just that I do is just gay.
0: I love that. Now, where are we going to see you live? Because obviously we can see you online doing your thing. But I mean, have we got gigs coming up and things like that as well?
1: Yes.
0: Where can we see you?
1: I've got a gig in London coming up on Saturday, the 5th of September. It's in Greenwich at a place called The Dial. The home of Mean Time, which is ironic because their logo is a clock. So, yes, I'm at The Dial. Horologica at The Dial on the 5th of September.
0: Well, let's talk about your music, because obviously we're going to hear your new song, Siren Lullaby, that is out, where it landed this week. This is a bit of a different one for you, because this is quite a sort of a mellow song. But, I mean, your music normally is like pop, pop, pop, pop, pop, isn't it?
1: Yes. So most of my back catalog is kind of like Eurovision pop music with influences of like some rock and things like that. This one is definitely a lot more mellow. It's like a cinematic song. Yeah, it almost, when I first wrote it and I first finished it, it sounded like it would be like the end credits of a movie. It feels like that vibe. It's kind of a story. It's very cinematic. So a bit different for me.
0: Well, we look forward to hearing it in a few seconds. Yeah. If people want to find out more about your Horologica, where do they go online?
1: The best place to find me is on Instagram at It's Horologica, which is spelled Horologica. If you put a W at the beginning, you're going to get a different search result.
0: You're going to get a totally different one. Probably somebody in their pants as well, but maybe not for long. Can I say it's been an absolute pleasure to have you here today. I wish you all the luck and love with all of the things coming your way. Thanks for joining us. But before you go, would you kindly introduce this brand new single?
1: Yes. Hey, Gaydio, this is Horologica, and this is my new song, Siren Lullaby. I hope you like it.

Good evening, it's me, Nigel. Now, how would you like to head off on a seven-night Scandinavian cruise, courtesy of Ambassador Cruise Line? Well, you can, because here at Gadeo, we are offering you the chance to win just that. Now, Ambassador is home to the warmest welcome at sea, which is what we all deserve, and they're fast becoming a favourite for cruise travellers looking for exceptional value without compromising on quality. They're also the no-fly cruise specialist sailing from seven regional ports here in the UK, taking passengers to spectacular destinations like Iceland, the Norwegian fjords, the Mediterranean, the Caribbean, and of course Scandinavia. Now, we went and tested this. We sent off drag sensation Wyshe Black to soak up all of the LGBTQ plus ports and the culture that you could be experiencing on board Ambassador Ambiance. So if you want to watch the video and for your chance to win, tap win on the Gadeo app or get yourself to gadeo.co.uk. Good luck, everybody. Now, here's a cracking song. I am loving this. And don't forget to check out the video, the super sexy sauna, Jessie Ware.

0: Right, I'm going to get my Ferrari and get out of here. I haven't got a Ferrari. I'll make do with my clapped out old car. That's it from me, Nigel May. Thanks for letting me wrap up your weekend. Gadio Gold is on the way. I will see you again next week. Until then, take care, my friends. Lots of love.
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9: From the Sky News Centre at 8, PC Matthew Blades has been described by his football club as a truly special coach. He died alongside PC Tom Clough, whose family say was their hero when their patrol car was hit by a Volkswagen going the wrong way on the A66 near Middlesbrough. It happened seconds after a separate pursuit was abandoned. Victoria Fuller's Cleveland's chief constable.
10: These were brave officers protecting our communities and serving our residents who didn't return home to their families at the end of their shift.
9: Five males in the Passat aged 17 to 23 were also killed. Cross Country said it will run a full service tomorrow after a power cut resulted in cancellations across its network. Passengers are being asked to continue to check before they travel. The Justice Secretary says no victim should have to look over their shoulder as exclusion zones for released prisoners are strengthened. Those convicted of serious crimes in England and Wales could be confined to areas of just a few miles. Rhiannon Bragg campaigns against domestic violence.
11: What will happen if or when there is a breach? How quickly would a response happen? There are an awful lot of holes in this, and at the end of the day, victims cannot rely on headlines. They need certainty and clarity, and they haven't got this yet, and they should have it in advance. October is very near.
9: A UK energy site, described by officials as small scale, was reportedly attacked by Iranian hackers and shut down for 4 days last month. In a statement, the government insists there was no risk to the UK's energy system. In sport, Liverpool scored a penalty with almost the last kick of the game to draw 2-2 at Newcastle in the Premier League. Manchester City also needed a late goal to come back to win their opener with Bournemouth 2-1. Brighton thrashed Aston Villa 4-0, scoring all their goals in the first half. And Emily Attax got married. The rival star, who has a son with partner Alistair Garner, described yesterday's ceremony as absolutely perfect. That's the latest. I'm AJ Walsh.

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Queen, We Are Not Worthy, La Isla Bonita from Madonna. Denise Williams, Let's Hear It for the Boy, here at Gadio Gold, where we are doing what we're doing every Sunday night, 8 till midnight, playing you the songs that help build our community. Those dance floor hits on the LGBTQ+ scene from the 70s, 80s and 90s. Between now and midnight, my mate Anthony Murphy here after 10. I'm John Ryan. Until then, Wham, Blondie, Lip Sync. How about some Tramps, the Communards, the Pet Shop Boys, and right now, Janet Jackson, When I Think of You, from Gadio Gold.

What a song. Virtual Insanity, Jamiroquai. JK recently interviewed, saying the broad public perception of me is driving fast cars, likes women, sits with his feet up in the countryside and doesn't do any work. I actually do work. I haven't got a current girlfriend and I've hardly driven a car all year. No, I'm not banned at the moment. Loving that. Amy Stewart, Knock on Wood, When I Think of You. Janet Jackson, As Gadio Gold Continues, with some Gloria Estefan soon. After the Tramps, Disco Inferno. Disco, a genre always represented right here at Gadio Gold. Sunday nights, 8 till midnight.

0: Gloria Estefan. Rhythm is going to get you. If you're a massive Gloria Estefan fan, you might want to go to Carnegie Hall on March the 8th at 7:30. Gloria Estefan and Emily Estefan, a night of rhythm and storytelling, featuring 11-time Grammy Award-winning artist Gloria Estefan. We love that kind of thing. And Gadio Gold, Pet Shop Boys, Paula Abdul, Sheikle on the way.
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0: So I never went to university. I went to a radio station in Newcastle and spent three very happy years, 88 to 91. That's where I learned everything I know, including playing that song for the first time, Paula Abdul, Opposites Attract. It felt so fresh and so exciting and so new, even when I heard it at Rockshots, the very famous Newcastle gay club at the time, which I'm sure used to put poppers in the air conditioning.
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Rarely a week goes by on Gadio Gold without a play for Sylvester, the king of disco. You make me feel mighty real. To be out and gay in the 70s was a big deal. Big fun in a city before that, and the Pet Shop's absolutely fabulous. Communard soon. After nine, how about some Donna Summer, some M People, and Mel and Kim. As we remember those heroes and allies of the 20th century, 4 hours of Gadio Gold, 8 till midnight every Sunday night. They don't get much bigger than that.

0: Never Can Say Goodbye from the Communards. This is Gadio Gold. 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On the way soon, more Madonna. We've got some Wham. And next, Dolly Parton after your news for nine at Gadio Gold.
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13: From the Sky News Centre at 9. The wife of PC Matthew Blades, one of two officers killed in a crash on Teesside, says the pain of losing him is beyond words, calling him a devoted father. He died alongside PC Tom Clough when their patrol car was hit by a Volkswagen on the wrong side of the A66 near Middlesbrough. Its five occupants, aged between 17 and 23, also died. Mourners are laying flowers at the scene.
14: God bless all the families, honestly.
15: No one deserves to not come home. I'm a reservist. I've never seen anything extreme. But all of us who put our names on these lines, we're willing to do things like this. No one should have to, but we do.
13: Cross Country says it expects to run a full service tomorrow after a power cut resulted in almost all trains being cancelled today. Passengers are being asked to continue to check their routes before they travel. Serious sexual and violent offenders in England and Wales could be confined to new restriction zones of only a few miles once they leave prison. It's hoped that would stop victims from coming into contact with their attackers. A 34-year-old man's been arrested on suspicion of murder following a house fire in West London. A woman aged 48 died in hospital after the blaze in Hounslow in the early hours of Wednesday morning. In sport, Newcastle were denied an opening Premier League win by a late penalty. They drew 2-2 with Liverpool at St James's Park. New boss Matthias Jickle feels it was a soft decision.
16: It was a tough end, hard luck, I would say. In general, I'm really, really happy with the performance after such a short amount of time. The guys were fighting till the end. They put their heart on the pitch, and this is something we said that's not negotiable.
13: Manchester City scored late to beat Bournemouth 2-1. Aston Villa's campaign started with a 4-0 defeat at Brighton. And Britain's Lando Norris claimed victory at Formula One's Dutch Grand Prix. The world title holder came in ahead of championship leader Kimi Antonelli. That's the latest.

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Dolly Parton's 9 to 5. And now, Madonna's Who's That Girl?

celebrating heroes and allies. This is Gadio Gold with M People's brilliant Heather Small. Bo Rap from Queen before that, and Madonna's Who's That Girl?

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Together, Wake Me Up Before You Go Go. 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

Sweet Dreams, Eurythmics. I knew you were waiting. Aretha and George from Gaydio. Now, if I opened a window, if they were openable, I could throw a stone from here to the site of the world-famous Hacienda nightclub. And it was in 1994, Laurent Garnier, the French DJ, named the next song as one of his favourites of all time. He said, I played this recently at the Leisure Lounge. It's a classic. Beautiful lyrics, a positive song. Joe Smooth gave it to me once when we met at the Hacienda. It'll always be in my box. Here's the song to which he was referring, Joe Smooth's Promised Land, a house classic at Gaydio Gold.

Our music producer doing a lot of heavy lifting tonight. Lips Inc., Funky Town, How Will I Know, Whitney, Joe Smooth, Promised Land. Do the songs get... Dave Cooper, our music producer doing a lot of heavy lifting tonight. Lips Inc., Funky Town, How Will I Know, Whitney, Joe Smooth, Promised Land. Do the songs...

0: 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It's got some Grace Jones lined up for you. 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
8: From the Sky News Centre at 10. Forever loved, forever missed, forever our superhero. That's how PC Matthew Blades has been remembered in a tribute from his wife. He died alongside PC Tom Clough when their patrol car was hit by a Volkswagen on the wrong side of the A66 near Middlesbrough. Five males aged between 17 and 23 who were also travelling in the Passat were killed. Our North of England correspondent Tom Parmenter summarises the police watchdog's early findings.
9: The independent investigators have revealed that the Volkswagen Passat had cloned number plates. That's why they were alerted to it. Multiple police teams pursued it for 7 minutes through the streets of Middlesbrough.
8: Cross Country says it expects to run a full service tomorrow after a power cut resulted in almost all trains being cancelled today. Passengers are being asked to check before they travel. Two men aged in their 20s and 50s arrested in connection with a stabbing in County Antrim have been released. It happened in Newton Abbey just before 8:30 yesterday morning. A British energy site was reportedly attacked by Iranian hackers and shut down for 4 days last month. In a statement, the government insists there was no risk to the UK's energy system, which it's described as highly resilient. The England and Wales Cricket Board are investigating after footage showed Bride and Carse in handcuffs outside a nightclub in Derby last night. It's understood the Durham-class bowler was briefly detained by police, but not arrested. In sport, Liverpool rescued a point with a very late penalty as they drew their Premier League opener 2-2 at Newcastle. New boss Andoni Iraola feels it was a fair outcome.
10: It's not the result you wanted before the game, but obviously finishing scoring in the last minute, it gives you a better taste probably. I don't think we deserve to lose.
8: Manchester City began life under Enzo Maresca with a 2-1 win against Bournemouth thanks to an injury time goal. Brighton thrashed Aston Villa 4-0 in their first game, but Villa were reduced to 10 men. That's the latest. I'm Connor Sefton.

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1: Let's spend the last 2 hours of the weekend in Gadio Goldland. Hooray! I'm Anthony Murphy. I've got a couple of corkers for you. Alicia Bridges on the way, but first, Grace Jones.

70s, 80s, 90s, heroes, allies, absolute icons come alive on Gadio Gold from 8 till midnight every Sunday. I'm Anthony Murphy. Thanks to John for the first couple of hours. I'm taking you through to midnight. I've got Madonna on the way. I've got some Taylor Dane on the way. But first, it's Betty Boo.

It's Madonna and Like a Prayer there for you. Taylor Dane, Prove Your Love, and Betty Boo, Where Are You Baby? Big number one from 88 on the way from S Express. Before that,

There were about 27 of them on stage on Top of the Pops when they did that. S-Express and the theme from S-Express there. I have a couple of absolute icons on the way for you. Kylie Minogue will be without Kylie on Gadio Gold. But up next,

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Okay, question for you now. Kylie's had 8 UK number ones, but of all the other ones, which would you have liked to have got to number one more than it did? I would say, for me, it's Confide in Me. It's one of the most beautiful songs ever written, and I don't know what the buying public were doing, only getting it to numero dos when it should have been numero uno. I did a link there.

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Sam and Sunny. We had the Pet Shop Boys, West End Girls, and Starlight's Numero Uno. Billy Piper on the way after Company B.

0: Tyler, Billy Piper, Girlfriend, and Company B, Fascinated. It's Gadio Gold, I'm Anthony Murphy, and we have another hour of 70s, 80s, 90s icons, heroes, and allies on the way.
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10: From the Sky News Centre at 11, more than £200,000 has been raised for the families of the two officers killed in a crash on Teesside. Matthew Blades and Tom Clough died when their patrol car was hit by a Volkswagen on the wrong side of the A66 near Middlesbrough. Its five occupants, aged between 17 and 23, also died. Mourners are laying flowers at the scene.
11: God bless all the families, honestly.
12: No one deserves to not come home. I'm a reservist. I've never seen anything extreme, but... all of us who put our names on these lines, we're willing to do things like this. No one should have to, but we do.
10: Two young women have been arrested on suspicion of causing a serious injury to a child in Rochdale. The women, aged 19 and 20, were arrested at a property in Blackburn earlier today. The child reportedly fell from a first-floor window and remains in a serious condition. A 34-year-old man's been arrested on suspicion of murder following a house fire in West London. A woman, aged 48, died in hospital after the blaze in Hounslow in the early hours of Wednesday morning. The six Nordic football associations have announced they have lost confidence in Gianni Infantino. Meanwhile, the head of football in the Caribbean and North and Central America says it's for Infantino to decide if he should resign as FIFA president.
13: That's his decision. It's not my decision. Those are individual decisions. My view is, you know what, listen, we have to follow a proper governance process, and I have to respect my colleagues with that. And listen, I think once we follow that, then those decisions can be made by individuals.
10: CONCACAF's Victor Montagliani says he asked him to stay away from a youth tournament in the Dominican Republic as a courtesy, save for a botched effort to sell off stakes in the World Cup to private investors. Liverpool scored a 99th-minute penalty to draw 2-2 at Newcastle in the Premier League. Manchester City secured a late 2-1 win in their opener with Bournemouth, and Brighton thrashed Aston Villa 4-0. That's the latest from Sky News. I'm Connor Sefton.

0: It's the Shaped Owl Community.
1: I'm Anthony Murphy and this is Gadio Gold. We're into our final hour. Let's take a trip back to the early 80s for our first two tonight. Bonnie Tyler on the way after some Soft Cell and Tainted Love. UK's

Oh, Bonnie, we miss you. Holding Out for a Hero, before that, Soft Cell, Tainted Love. Radio Gold should stir memories for you from many of these tunes. This one takes me back about, I don't know, 10, 12 years ago. Harry Judd, Aliona Villani doing a quick step on Strictly in the final and winning. It's the Pretenders. Don't get me wrong.

0: We had a threesome for you there. The Pretenders, don't get me wrong. Divine, you think you're a man. You are only a boy. Gwen McRae, All This Love That I'm Giving. Now, do a little dance, make a little love, get down tonight.
1: I wanna dance.

0: All Saints. I know where it's at. We also had a bit of Bamboo and Bamboogie here on Gadio Gold. If you've missed any of the 70s, 80s, 90s we've played tonight, myself and John Ryan, you can find it on the Gadio app and website in the replay function. Listen to it again. I have Whitney on the way for you. I Want to Dance with Somebody is playing next. Gadio.
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Big fun. Blame it on the boogie. Now it's time for some heavy breathing. Yes, it's time for Adam Rickett. Steps on the way and share. But first, let's just camp it up with this one. I breathe again.

It's Cher. Strong Enough and Steps, Love's Got a Hold on My Heart. It's time for our final two songs of the night, and then an important announcement about next week, Kenske Dio Gold. But first, Janet Jackson. She's getting nasty. She wants you to give her a beat. Here's the beat.

0: Chaka Khan, making a comeback as well now. I feel for you. That's it for Gaydio Gold for this week. Now, next weekend, it is Manchester Village Pride. There is no Gaydio Gold on the Sunday night, but you'll be getting a bonus Gaydio Gold on the bank holiday Monday, lunchtime-ish. Ooh, I know. Me and John in a different slot. What's that all about? Have a fantastic week, and if you're going to Manchester, have a wonderful Pride as well. I'll speak to you on bank holiday Monday next week. Take care. Ta-ra.
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